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0: is Nightly with Jaden Tyler. She's on an assignment. She is off tonight. And I remember, I'm going to age myself here. I remember voting for the brand new Eminem. I remember voting for Blue, the blue Eminem. That was my choice. And I will always take responsibility for that color being added to the Eminem family. However, Mars is going to start rolling out new Eminems without artificial dyes in August. These packs will not have any blue or brown Eminems because they're still in the process of finding natural coloring options for those two colors. Mars already has natural color options for red, orange, yellow, and green, though they might appear different and less vivid for those colors that usually like beets for dyes. So RIP to the blue and brown M&M, at least for the time being.
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19: Few people now have asked me about a TikTok trend that they've come across. It's called 75 Hard. The challenge was created by entrepreneur and author Andy Frisella, who calls it a, quote, transformative mental toughness program and an Ironman for your brain. So here's what it entails. Eat a structured diet with no alcohol, drink a gallon of water, read 10 pages of nonfiction, take a progress photo, and complete 2 45-minute workouts, one of them outdoors, every day, for 75 days. Quite a challenge. We asked CNN fitness contributor Dana Santis about this, who reminded us that sustainable fitness isn't about punishment or proving discipline through extremes. It's about building habits that integrate into your lifestyle in a way that feels supportive and repeatable. If you ask me, that's going to be the key to long-term success. I'm Dr. Sanjay Gupta, helping you live a better life.

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3: One national keyword can change the life of your summer. It is Nightly with Jaden Tyler, and coming up in less than 15 minutes, I want to get you a national keyword that will send you to go see Hillary Duff, at least get you in the running to see Hillary Duff live in Nashville at her sold-out show, Ascend Amphitheater, that's going down July 30th. Airfare, hotel, we'll take care of all that in the tickets. All you need to do is just get on that flight, get yourself in the running on that short list coming up in less than 15 minutes to see Hillary Duff live in concert in Nash Vegas. That's what I call it because it's like a Vegas of the Midwest. Nashville, win that free trip.

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1: I'm going to need you to get it locked in. 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

0: 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It's crazy to me because she's supposed to be getting married in a week and a half next weekend. 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

0: with Jade and Tyler and Jessica. You teach summer school. You're getting ready for work tomorrow. Yeeks. What do you teach?
1: Math.
0: Oh, math. What are we learning this summer?
1: Algebra 1.
0: Oof. Algebra. That's a tough cookie right there.
1: Yeah. Oh, absolutely.
0: You got numbers and letters. Why do they have letters with numbers? I don't understand. I don't get it. But you know, that's for
1: absolutely. That's what my kids say every day.
0: Yeah. I'm just a big kid with a microphone. That's kind of what I am here. Do we need algebra? Well, enjoy your day of work tomorrow. It is Nightly with Jade and Tyler.
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18: Osteoporosis affects millions of people in the United States and around the world. It's a disease that basically causes someone's bones to become weak, brittle, and porous, which can increase their risk of fractures. Now, the good news here is there are things you can do other than, or in addition to, taking medications to prevent fractures before it's too late. One is to up your intake of calcium and vitamin D. You also want to eat more protein. One functional medicine dietitian told us that that helps build muscle, and if you're building muscle strength, then you are also building bone strength. You want to be mindful of your workouts. The best ways to build bone density, one therapist told us, are going to be resistance exercises like lifting weights, and also exercises that make your bones take a bit of an impact, such as jumping or even running, just loading the bones a little bit more. I'm Dr. Sanjay Gupta, helping you live a better life.
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2: 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Or do you want PBR Indy 11 party deck tickets?
0: Yes!
2: You gotta scream, goal! If you do it the best, you might win a little after 8 tomorrow. I could

shot to the top. I've been out of shape, thinking out of the box. I'm an astronaut. I blasted off the planet, rock that caused catastrophe, and it matters more because I had it. Now I had, I thought about wreaking havoc on an opposition. Kind of shocking, they want a static with precision. I'm automatic quarterback. I ain't talking second, pack it up on

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6: A better life with Dr. Sanjay Gupta.
7: Few people now have asked me about a TikTok trend that they've come across. It's called 75 Hard. The challenge was created by entrepreneur and author Andy Frisella, who calls it a, quote, transformative mental toughness program and an Ironman for your brain. So here's what it entails. Eat a structured diet with no alcohol, drink a gallon of water, read 10 pages of nonfiction, take a progress photo, and complete 2 45-minute workouts, one of them outdoors, every day for 75 days. Quite a challenge. We asked CNN fitness contributor Dana Santis about this, who reminded us that sustainable fitness isn't about punishment or proving discipline through extremes. It's about building habits that integrate into your lifestyle in a way that feels supportive and repeatable. If you ask me, that's going to be the key to long-term success. I'm Dr. Sanjay Gupta, helping you live a better life.
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0: So how do you feel about exfoliation?
1: Oh, I'm a big fan of it.
2: Love to exfoliate.
0: Okay, well, if you're still using a loofah, they're saying do not. I do. I have one of the ones you get from Target or whatever.
2: Yes. Uh-huh.
0: It's a plastic one.
2: Yes.
0: Now, dermatologists say washing with your hands is the safest and most effective way to clean your body. Your hands are less likely to irritate the skin. And unlike loofahs, they don't sit around collecting bacteria between showers.
2: Which is fine, but I feel like it's hard to find an alternative when you want to actually scrub.
0: Right.
2: My hands are
1: but
2: not going to exfoliate
1: you're
2: me.
1: You're not supposed to scrub. But sometimes
0: I
1: feel
0: scrub of that skin.
2: The dermatologist.
0: You scrub the skin off, it brings a new fresh layer.
2: Yeah, but sometimes
0: they say?
2: Sometimes you can overdo it. And then you break your skin barrier.
1: Okay. Well, some of us have to get waxes and need to exfoliate areas before we do that.
2: But I got one of those African net sponges that I learned about on TikTok. Those you can put in the washing machine.
0: Do they come from Africa?
2: I think so.
0: That's cool.
2: Yeah.
1: My problem with the African net sponges is they're so long. It's just like this very long piece of like mesh netting.
2: It's like a loofah that is not
1: unraveled
2: together. Yeah.
0: It's like pantyhose.
2: No, harder. Plasticier.
1: Okay. Yes. Like a loofah material, but long. Tony and I were arguing off the air because she seems to be handling it just fine. And I tried my very best. And I was like, I don't know how to do this.
0: Yeah.
1: If it's not in a ball, if I have to hold it in a ball, then I'm not doing it.
2: You just hold it in a ball.
1: One time I tried wrapping it around my hand. That didn't really work.
0: My loofah sponges, I don't replace them until they're super big now. They're kind of unraveled a little bit.
1: They start to get fluff.
2: They say once a month.
0: Oh, no. I've had years. Just kidding.
2: Once a month. They
0: do get used often, and then they kind of get bigger.
2: Yes, yeah.
0: You know, they start off a little tight.
2: Uh-huh.
0: Really tight little loofah thing.
2: Anyway, don't we all?
0: That's been loofah talk. I was saying something about a washcloth. My dad uses a washcloth.
1: As kids.
2: I use a washcloth for my face.
0: Okay. Washcloths get a little more love from dermatologists, but they still come with a warning. They can provide gentle exfoliation by removing dead skin cells, but using them every day may damage your skin's protective barrier.
1: Oh, sorry. The Oregon Trail used to exist in caves. How delicate is our skin really? You know what I'm saying? Yeah. If a washcloth is going to ruin it, I don't know.
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17: You know, summer is a great time to re-examine how much time your kids are spending on social media, along with what they are seeing and who they are engaging with. Ask them how the posts in their feed make them feel. These apps are built to be addictive, so kids, all of us in fact, will keep coming back for more, even when we are made to feel worse. It's bizarre. You might need to help your son or daughter reset their algorithm by unfollowing certain accounts and following or interacting with more positive ones. They might need suggestions of other healthier things to do, or to see you leading the way by example and putting your own phone away. In the run-up to bedtime, everyone's phone should go away, no questions asked. And if you need some help, sort of, I guess, resetting expectations, try engaging parents of your kids' friends for a more coordinated effort. I'm Dr. Sanjay Gupta, helping you live a better life.
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0: Have you ever guys tried to do a Temu?
1: I've not done Temu, no.
0: I don't even know what that is.
1: It's kind of like just an order online, but it's kind of crap.
2: It's all out of China, and it's all like it is.
0: China?
2: People will say it's like the Temu version of something is the super cheap version.
3: The warehouse is just the open wet market.
1: It all comes from the open wet market. Child's bed for $7, and you're like, all right, but it was made out of like some plywood and some cardboard tape together when you get it.
0: Or like IKEA. Oh,
1: 2.5 months later.
2: Not like IKEA. No, IKEA is quality.
1: Half my furniture is IKEA, and I will stand by
3: it. It's fine. IKEA's fine.
0: So what happened with you then,
3: well,
0: in your purchase?
3: I don't know what happened. You always think you get this coupon, right? And I was like, I'd always seen these coupons pop up. I'm like, I'm just going to see what this actually is. And I was in the bathtub, so it was fine. But I was like,
2: The best decisions are made in the bathtub.
0: How long were you in the bathtub?
3: 2 hours.
0: Wow.
3: 2 hours. But at
0: the
3: least
0: water
3: the,
0: had to
3: the
0: be
3: water
0: changed.
3: Heater continued to. Yes, it did have to be changed. I had my assistants drain it.
0: Your assistants? You mean your wife and children?
3: I have plumbing, but I asked them to bring up buckets from the garage.
0: Yeah.
3: No, I was like, I'm going to figure this out. And it took me 2 hours to just finally sort out the fact that these coupons are credits. And so they're going like, you've been given 8 free things if you purchase this amount of goods.
0: Okay.
3: And then what?
0: Eight free things.
1: And they're like $3.
3: And so they're like, you need to pick your 8 free items that you're going to get with this purchase.
0: Before you do the purchase and then you do it, so they get you excited.
3: Then you try to choose these 8 things, right? It's like, it's a power washer. And there's like,
4: a Temu power washer,
3: a chip bag resealer, and like all these stupid things.
0: All right, that's cool.
3: Oh, and an LED light, a Bluetooth speaker,
0: nice.
3: Right? These kinds of things.
0: Yeah, I like it.
3: Yes.
0: It's exciting.
3: So you pick your 8 things and then they're like, okay, you're going to get these over the course of 6 months as you gradually spend $25 a time. And I'm like, are you got to be kidding me? I just spent 2 hours, had my assistants refill the bathtub twice.
0: So you get those items every time you spend another $25.
3: It's like you incrementally earn the items over the course of time
0: as you buy other things
3: from Temu.
0: What a scam.
3: And you spend most of your time going like, and there's thousands of things to pick from when you're like, what's your free item? So then you're being...
2: And it's coming from China, so you will get it anytime between the next month and 2 years.
1: Yeah. So it shows up and you're like, oh yeah, I ordered that. And then you open it, you're like, oh, okay.
0: So Temu sucks is what you're saying.
3: Yeah, it's confounding. Okay. And I don't get it. I think there's something lost in translation.
0: Yeah, Temu.
3: I feel bad if that's the way the Chinese always have to shop.
0: They don't even use that. Right? They use Amazon, probably.
3: We just go straight to the wet market.
0: The wet market. I don't know what the wet market. What is this
1: don't
0: wet market?
1: Ask. Just
0: is
1: move
0: that
1: on.
0: Where the virus, the China virus came from?
1: How did you become everyone's dad, Will?
0: I love it though. We need somebody to represent that audience.

0: movies,
1: music, everything.
2: Everything pop culture. Now. These are Nikki's Quickies.
3: All right, let's get to Nikki's Quickies. Yes. What's going on today?
1: So, Jack White, you know, the White Stripes and Jack White.
3: Yeah.
1: His wife filed for divorce. Now, I just want to point these things out, not that they're necessarily the reason. He's 50, she was 36. Okay, so she filed for divorce on June 3rd. She cited irreconcilable differences, but with, quote, inappropriate marital conduct, which makes further cohabitation unsafe and improper.
4: Oh.
1: Ew. So they got married only a couple years ago, and they did it live on stage while he was doing a show in Detroit.
4: Oh, God. This all sounds terrible.
1: It does. She's requesting alimony and, you know, that kind of a deal, paying for medical insurance, life insurance policies as her, as the beneficiary. This is his third divorce. Remember, he was married to Meg White of the White Stripes, Meg White. Mm. And then he also married a model for, like, 7 years or something like that. But,
4: So what you're saying is third time was not the charm? Mm.
1: For the rock star Jack White? I don't think it was.
4: Weird.
1: I know, it's crazy. Huh. But just letting you know that's happening. Then we have...
3: He's a good-looking guy. Can't Jack remember what
1: White.
3: He looks like.
1: If you're into really goth guys like Edward Scissorhands...
3: Oh. Not like MGK. Not, mm-hmm. Doesn't look like an MGK
1: no.
3: rock star.
1: He can clean up well, but he doesn't always.
4: Edward Scissorhands is really the best way to say it.
5: That was a really good comparison.
1: Thank you.
5: Did you watch the Stephen Colbert cable access thing the night after
3: he...
5: I've
3: never got that yet. Okay. Never got to that.
5: Well, Jack White is his co-host through that entire thing, and he's very funny.
3: Mm. I just always get confused with the guy from Jay and Silent Bob.
5: Oh, Jason Mewes?
4: Jason Mewes?
3: No, who's the other guy?
5: Kevin Smith?
3: No, never mind.
1: Who's
3: another actor that's named Jack?
1: Oh, Black?
3: Jack Black.
5: Kennedy.
1: Yeah, no, Jack White is a skinny rock star
4: Jack
1: guy.
4: Jack Black and Jack White.
3: Jack Black's a musical artist. He didn't do that movie that's...
4: He did. Tenacious D.
1: Yes.
3: Yeah, Tenacious
1: School
3: D.
1: School of Rock.
3: School of Rock,
1: yes.
3: So, but
4: they do not look anything alike.
3: Yeah. Yeah, I guess that's why I cannot picture this
1: Jack
3: guy.
1: White. Yeah.
3: Jack White.
4: Well, Edward Scissorhands.
1: And real hands.
3: Yeah. Real hands, okay.
1: Yeah. That's how you'll know
3: he doesn't have scissor hands.
1: He does not have scissor hands.
3: That was a great movie back in the day.
1: I love that movie. Really I still good. Watch it from time to time because it's so bizarre and trippy, and I love it. Okay, so Brandon Flowers, you might know best as the lead singer of The Killers. Okay. Come on out of my cage. Okay, well, he's got a new album. And I'm not thrilled, but I'm just going to let him explain it. This is the teaser trailer for his new album.
6: Two things can be true at the same time. The fact that I love new wave and rock and roll has been well documented. But a life is long enough to allow for more. Walt Whitman said it best. I am large. I contain multitudes. Well, I'm larger now than I was 20 years ago. And I've unlocked a room that feels like it's been waiting for me all along. Country Western music, my father's music. It has offered itself to me and the stories I have to tell at the moment with a breezy enthusiasm. We recorded Thrasher last July in Nashville, Tennessee. Playing with the seasoned and extremely capable musicians that Rado and Sean assembled was one of the highlights of my career. So I hope you hear the joy in the record, because we sure had a blast making it.
1: It does sound a lot like his singles that he did without the band. Very similar vibe. But yeah, it's going to have country twang to it.
3: Yeah, everybody's doing it.
4: Everybody's going country.
3: Everybody's going country.
1: The single comes out Friday. It's called Plans. The album is out August 21st.
3: I think I like The Killers, really, honestly.
1: I love The Killers. I know.

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1: And back to the hits very soon. But first, time for the news and a sucky sports report on the way. Here's Julie Moffitt, story one.
2: Voters in Carmel will have to decide in November whether to approve a property tax referendum that would help Carmel Clay schools maintain just where they are right now. This comes as the Carmel Clay board signed off on the plan to be placed on the ballot last night. So if approved, the referendum would generate nearly $62 million over 8 years. The school board will set a rate every year that the taxpayers will pay based on their property tax values.
1: Number two.
2: Well, there's some good news if you're looking for a job in the U.S. right now. It looks like recruiting firm Robert Half, they did a survey and they said U.S. hiring managers that 32% of them who eliminated positions over implementing AI are now rehiring them for those roles or similar ones. So we understand that the communication, obviously, over AI, they said, is good judgment and oversight, but they definitely need more help. So if you are looking for a new job, they recommend writing a cover letter. I can't imagine that. That highlights your accomplishments. So
1: okay.
2: Who knows?
1: All right. Number three.
2: The U.S. Senate rejects an effort to limit President Trump's authority to take military action against Iran. In a late-night vote, the Senate blocked a resolution that would have required congressional approval for continued U.S. military involvement. The measure failed 50-47, with two Republican senators joining most Democrats in support of advancing the proposal.
1: Okay, thank you very much.
0: And now, Smiley's sucky sports report.
3: You suck!
1: You suck. So I'm trying to figure out all this draft stuff. But the NBA draft, again last night, Purdue's Braden Smith is staying in Indiana after a draft trade. So Westfield grad selected by the Chicago Bulls in the second round of the NBA draft and reportedly traded to the Indiana Pacers. So he's staying right here.
4: Well.
5: Do you think he would be excited to be in your hometown?
1: Yeah.
5: I think there's part of me that would be like, I don't know, Chicago sounds kind of nice.
1: Yeah.
5: At 21, living in Chicago and making millions of dollars, that doesn't sound like a bad gig.
1: Bad.
4: It's very Damon Bailey-esque of this.
5: It is. Yeah.
4: Okay, local star on the Pacers. It didn't go well for Damon. It went okay.
1: The Fever lost to the Phoenix Mercury last night. Caitlin Clark had to leave the game in the third quarter after tweaking her back. Coach Stephanie White was livid after the game for what she said was a bunch of no-call fouls on Clark during the game. Here she is. Take a listen.
6: It's absolutely egregious and utterly disrespectful. And then number two, you're coming in here aware of what happened two nights ago, and that still happens? Absolutely unacceptable. Absolutely unacceptable. And the reckless closeout that they actually reviewed, and the foot still comes down on top of the defender's foot that wasn't upgraded? Absolutely disrespectful. We have a generational talent and a WNBA superstar who had two cheap shots right there that weren't called. And I just say again, absolutely unacceptable.
1: She's pissed. She's pissed, guys.
5: Wow.
1: And she should be. Yeah. Indiana, let's see, Indians. I'm sorry. The Indianapolis?
5: Indians.
1: It didn't sound right. They beat the Scranton Wilkes-Barre Railriders yesterday.
4: Oh, hell yeah. Suck it, Riders.
1: Series continues tonight at Victory Field. The next NASCAR race is the Sonoma Raceway. That's coming up on Sunday. IndyCar is off mid-Ohio in a couple of weeks. World Cup full swing. U.S. men playing Turkey. Okay. That'll be tonight at 10 o'clock. And the Indy 11 will play the Charleston Battery. Not this weekend, but next 4th of July weekend. And that is your sports here on the Smiley Morning Show. It's coming up on 6 o'clock. We'll get a wild throwback for you. Locked in for Throwback Thursday in a couple of seconds. And this is Olivia Rodrigo on 99.5 ZPL.

0: drop dead.
1: What are you babbling about?
2: What are you babbling about?
3: What are you babbling about?
4: What? What are you babbling about?
5: What are you babbling about?
6: He's not just babbling. He's trying to open up to me.
7: I am also a highly sophisticated being who longs for intelligent conversation.
8: Then what are you doing here?

0: It's on the morning show. I'm watching the Raindar over here, guys.
1: Oh, the Raindar.
0: The Raindar.
1: Got it.
0: We got a blob off to the east of Indianapolis, downtown Indianapolis right now.
1: Okay.
2: Oh, the blob.
0: Some of it's moved through. We got another blob over in
1: the blob.
0: Another blob in Greencastle heading our way.
1: Yeah, that blob doesn't look great.
0: It looks like it's got more of those little red blobby cells.
1: I was just telling Nikki that Lucas has a baseball game this morning. So my husband
0: Oh, this morning?
1: Oh, yeah, at 8 a.m.
0: Oh,
2: how is baseball a thing?
0: 8 a.m.
2: 8 a.m.
1: On other
2: summertime jobs.
0: Yeah.
1: So my husband is taking him, dropping him off at 7 a.m. at Grand Park, and then I was going to pick him up at 10.
0: Yeah.
1: But I was like, if it gets rained out, I don't know.
0: Yeah. You'll just be sitting there. Yeah. I mean, what else?
2: I don't understand how this baseball thing, how this operates.
0: How can you do that and have parents at work?
1: Yes. I mean, you know, parents figure it out.
2: Listen to me, parents. If you all say absolutely not, you don't have to do that anymore. Just say no.
0: True.
2: This is silly.
0: You just said absolutely not. You sounded like, what's her name, the coach, Stephanie White,
1: absolutely
0: last night.
1: Absolutely not.
3: And a WNBA superstar who had two cheap shots right there.
0: Listen to this.
3: That weren't called.
0: She was pissed last night.
3: And I just say, again, absolutely unacceptable.
0: There we go. That's that's what we need
2: it's
0: right there.
2: It's unacceptable. If you parents say the Stephanie White thing to the baseball coaches, it could change.
4: Yeah, just isolate absolutely unacceptable.
3: Absolutely unacceptable.
2: There we go.
0: Yes, I got it now.
4: That's play baseball. A game in the morning on a Friday?
3: Absolutely unacceptable.
4: $2,000 for a season?
3: Absolutely unacceptable.
1: That would
2: unacceptable.
1: Be a steal.
2: Oh. Gross.
0: Let's see here. What were we doing? Oh, so maybe rain at times today. 82 will be your high. Tomorrow, showers and storms again. High 76. A few storms for Saturday, 82. Yeah, if you got kids in baseball, just be weather aware.
1: Yeah.
0: Weather aware.
1: And if you see a random 15-year-old at Grand Park just wandering, you might pick him up.
2: No, don't do that. Don't do that. Don't take a kid.
3: Absolutely unacceptable.
0: All right, let me know if there's traffic, too. Coming up a second around. Of Think Fast. This time it's Tony versus Nikki.
1: Uh-oh.
0: We're going to get to that in a couple of seconds. Let's see. Tonight it's Thursday Night Thunder at Lucas Oil Stadium. There might actually be thunder tonight at this race. There's a couple races out there at the Lucas Oil Raceway Park.
1: Yeah, will they still race in the rain?
0: I don't know. I don't know how that works. I only know IndyCar stuff. And they dry that track, you know, when it does. And they have to stop everything. So I don't know what they do for this.
1: But if it's is that a dirt track?
0: I don't think so.
1: No, okay.
0: I don't think so. It's been around for a while.
1: If it's a dirt track, it might be more fun to race in the rain.
0: The speedrome, and they will do anything.
1: Yeah.
0: It's raining and it's muddy. That makes it even more exciting.
1: Right.
0: And they sell more PBRs.
2: Giant cans.
0: Any traffic right now?
1: No, we are doing just fine this morning.
0: Then let's get to Think Fast. Nikki versus Tony.
2: Okay.
0: Are you guys standing up?
2: Yes.
1: This is me standing up.
4: Wow. Okay. I'm also second judge. I'm second man.
0: Okay. You just got to think fast. And I can't remember.

0: Do they buzz in?
1: Or no, they just say names,
2: right? They just have to scream it, and then we decide who screamed it first.
0: Okay, you just got to think that.
1: No
0: just
1: names.
0: Scream it. Yeah, no names.
1: Okay.
0: Not
2: yeah, that's why it's fast.
0: It's fast. Here we go. Something you've eaten in the studio that starts with a J.
1: Jalapenos.
2: I think Tony.
1: I said jello first.
0: Well, I'm going to give you that to Nikki then.
2: Okay,
1: but also,
2: fine.
1: When did you eat a jalapeno?
3: Just shut
1: studio?
3: Up, Nikki.
2: That's actually, that's
1: you
2: true.
1: You eating a jalapeno.
3: That's insider knowledge.
2: I like how you went with though. An alternative J sound.
0: Something you do during commercial breaks that starts with an E.
1: Eat.
0: Eat, okay. Oh, all right, give that to
2: okay,
0: Nikki.
2: That is correct.
0: A word you've said too much on the air that starts with R.
1: Really?
0: Okay, good.
2: What's wrong, Tony? Are you okay?
0: She's moving fast. Something people lie about on dating apps that start with an H.
1: Holiness.
0: Okay.
2: Holiness. We'll take it.
0: Like, oh, I'm a Christian, really? You go to church?
2: Yeah. I love Jesus every week.
0: Every week.
2: Once
0: on Christmas,
2: a week.
0: On Easter. A romantic excuse that starts with T.
1: Typhoid fever.
2: Yeah.
1: Romantic excuse? What is there a romantic excuse?
0: I don't know.
2: Tired would probably
1: where
2: be.
1: Where did that come from?
0: Came from my mind.
1: But you can't do, you know,
0: producers.
1: You can't have relations with typhoid fever.
0: Yeah, I guess that would work.
1: Want that.
0: Yeah, you
2: I'm sorry.
0: Would.
2: I'm so feeling up for it tonight, honey. I have typhoid yeah. fever.
0: This would mean like you don't want to have relations or something. You have to make up
1: yeah,
0: an
1: a
0: excuse.
1: Romantic
3: and I think, excuse.
1: I think the typhoid fever works.
3: I'm not here to argue it.
0: A place you should not get frisky that starts with a C.
1: Church.
2: Oh, yeah.
0: Give that
3: though
0: too.
3: We know you do at youth group. that, we know what you did at those lock-ins.
2: I think because it's so not allowed, it is the horniest place on earth.
0: A word that means win that starts with V.
1: Victory.
2: Tie.
0: Tie? Okay.
2: I think they said it the same
0: tie
2: exact
0: breaker
2: time.
0: Something you can wave that starts with an F.
1: Flag.
2: They said it the exact same time.
0: Tiebreaker. Another tiebreaker.
2: Wow.
0: A sound you hear in a stadium that starts with an H.
1: Hey.
3: People shout that in a stadium.
2: Hey.
1: Hey.
3: When the kiss cam comes.
0: How about hooray?
3: Yeah, that's an option too, but that's not what I said.
2: How about hollering? You hear all
0: but
2: that
0: you don't
2: hollering.
0: Say hollering.
1: I just like that she said it so softly too. Hey.
0: Hey. No, I heard like, hey. Let's see here. Let's try another one. Let's see. Something. Oh, I did that one already. Something that breaks in the studio that starts with an H.
1: Everything.
3: Headphones.
2: Headphones.
1: Not everything.
2: Sorry.
0: That's funny. I kinda
2: we cannot
0: like that.
2: Accept that.
0: Headphones will work.
2: Headphones is correct.
0: Something you'd find on Will's computer that starts with a K.
3: Karting information. He loves go-karting.
2: That's actually not wrong.
3: Yep.
2: I don't love it, but right. Lincoln loves
1: my
2: it.
1: My brain went somewhere else, and I couldn't.
2: She was going to say kids, as in she's setting me up to be caught for
3: oh my God.
2: Underage.
1: Why was that where your brain goes?
3: It started with a K.
1: The first thing your brain thought was the most horrific thing on the planet. Just,
3: that's what came to my head, and then I went, well, I can't
0: anything.
3: Say that, because that sounds bad.
2: Yeah. I had to be called into Darlene's office. Will,
0: again.
2: Tony suspects you of being a pedophile.
1: But I didn't say it.
0: Something you'd find at Nikki's spot there in the studio that starts with a B.
3: Blank post-its.
0: That's good.
3: All right.
0: And you would know.
2: Yes. I was going to say beads.
0: Something you'd find
2: anal.
0: In Smiley's area that starts with a C.
1: Chocolate.
2: I think cake happened first.
0: Cake happened first, but I bet chocolate would probably
3: chocolate
0: be a better chance.
2: I was going to say just candies.
0: Candies,
3: candies
0: would be good.
3: Make sense.
0: I love a nice candy.
2: Candies.
0: Okay, does anybody have a score? We have to add up all the...
1: Well,
2: after the scoring
1: he didn't
2: round.
1: Score.
0: I should have told him to score. That's what I
2: a
0: meant to have him do.
2: A detailed evaluation of a very specific set of scores.
1: Uh-huh.
2: And at the end...
0: If I were to guess...
3: I know who he's going to pick.
0: Well, I think Tony probably... Well... No,
2: I
0: no,
2: have
0: Nikki
2: won
0: would
2: this
0: win.
2: By yeah. a dramatic margin. Me, second judge.
0: Second judge.
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27: If you've got a super long commute, it might be bad for your health. People who have a commute longer than 15 minutes have higher blood pressure and have more illnesses than people with shorter commutes, and they tend to be a lot grumpier when they get to work and when they get home.
28: We haven't moved in ages. You know what our town could use? One of those bullet trains. Take you from downtown to the Shark's Nest at 200 miles per hour.
29: You gotta take that straight to the mayor.
28: Let's do it.
29: I feel good about this. Really good. And not just because I'm on OxyContin.
27: If you feel like you're breaking out a little bit more than usual, ladies, you might just need to have a little bit of self-pleasure time.
30: Is that where I get the quiver shakes and I'm transported to a ghost purgatory on a beam of light and then I ask for forgiveness?
27: More group pleasure. Apparently, that peak moment releases oxytocin, which is the hormone that accompanies pleasure, but it also decreases cortisol, which is stress, so you're less likely to break out and get rashes if you are enjoying them regularly.
31: Well, I'd say you're cured.
27: And if your relationship isn't quite up to par to have those moments, you might want to just start cooking together.
32: I thought it could be a fun activity if we had a make-your-own pizza night.
33: Well, we could order Domino's.
32: Come on, this'll be fun.
27: Apparently, cooking with your partner makes for a more satisfying relationship. 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
32: Everyone gets their own crust, and you can choose from any of the items. It could be olives, it could be pepper.
27: Compared to only 26% of people who rarely or never cook together.
32: You can put anything you want on your pizza.
33: Yeah, I'm putting a Domino's pizza on my pizza.
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0: 620. Time for the 620 brain fart. Chance to win some tickets to go check out the canal. Get on those gondolas.
1: Yes.
0: The gondola.
1: Gondola.
0: Every morning, 620. Old world gondoliers. Every morning, 620. Up to eight people on one of these things. It would be beautiful. Every morning,

0: Mandela ride. Okay, here it is. About one third of people say this is their favorite way to eat ice cream. What is it? Now, here's some of our guesses so far that are wrong.
1: Like Mexican fried ice cream in a cone.
2: Melted.
3: Candy sprinkles.
0: Candy sprinkles. Okay, phone number is 317-228-1099 if you want to give it a shot. 317-228-1099. Get it right here. We'll give you those tickets. Smiley Morning Show is on. And here she is. Ella Langley.
4: Oh, there she
0: there
4: is.
0: There she
4: we
0: comes.
4: Found her.
0: Rain's coming, folks. If you're not getting hit by rain, it's coming.

0: go. Ella Langley on 99.5 ZPL. I'm watching the Reindar over here, guys.
1: The Reindar.
0: Looking at green blobs and red blobs.
1: There's some red blobs a-coming.
0: Yeah, way out in, where is that?
2: Charleston? Effingham.
0: Oh, Terre Haute.
2: Oh, Effingham, that.
0: Greencastle. There's some rain over you. Yeah. Or what? I feel like
2: blobs.
0: Those people that do those reporting on weather, you know.
2: Meteorologists?
0: They just sit there and now we see the blob coming up with 2 minutes to Greencastle, you know, that kind of thing.
2: You're like the BAM weather guy.
0: I'm the BAM. I'm like BAM.
2: Yeah.
0: BAM. That's me.
2: Is there rain? BAM. Yes, there is.
0: Stormy at times today. High of about 82. Showers and storms for tomorrow. High 76. And then Saturday, a few storms. High 82. So right now it's 68 degrees, might be raining where you are right now. Trying to get into work here this morning. Well, let's find out what's going on, what things to avoid. And we got a question about the 56th Street Bridge.
2: Yes.
0: Is that what you're saying?
2: Yeah.
0: What's the deal?
2: Well, first, we have an accident.
0: Okay.
2: I-70 eastbound between Lewis and Valley. That's the collector on the way in, right in the north split. So there is an accident there. The delays aren't too bad yet. The question that I have is we have... there are reports that they opened the bridge on 56th Street. This is a big deal on the east side.
0: Yeah.
2: There was no way to go northbound 465 from 56th Street. They closed that bridge for a year, two years.
0: Okay, yeah.
2: It's been a long time. So they're saying they reopened it last night. But that's what NDOT is saying. I'm asking, are you on the street? Did you take 56th Street to get onto 465 northbound, and you were able to do it for the first time ever?
0: We want confirmation.
2: Yeah.
0: Okay. All right. So if someone knows.
2: NDOT said we're doing it tonight. They didn't say it's been done. They said we're doing it tonight last night.
0: So we don't know for sure.
2: Yeah.
0: Okay. So call into the show if you are near that area.
2: Yeah.
0: And you're going that route.
2: Because how exciting will that be?
0: We'll have
2: everybody
0: a huge
2: on 56th Street. They're going to be like, oh my gosh, this is great.
0: Okay. If you don't know our phone number, it's 317. Get out your phone. I'll wait. Okay. 228-1099. 317-228-1099. Okay. And also doing that 620 brain fart.
3: 620.
0: Okay. Mark is on the line. Hi, Mark.
4: Good morning.
0: Good morning. About a third of people say this is their favorite way to eat ice cream. What do you think it is?
4: I actually did this last night. I'm going to say straight out of the carton.
0: Straight out of the carton.
2: That is what my son does.
0: Yeah. It sounds like straight out of Compton.
2: Yeah.
0: Straight out of the carton.
5: I mean, I would like to be straight out of the carton. It feels good. It feels reckless.
0: Yeah. And is that right? No, it's not right, though. That's not right, really, because
2: then you leave the spoon wherever the carton is, and I'm like, where are all my spoons?
5: Oh, yeah.
2: In my son's room.
5: Wait till they start throwing them away so that you don't know that you have all the spoons.
2: He would never.
0: That would be awful.
2: I would murder him.
0: I've done that before, though. You throw something, you're cleaning off a plate in the trash can, and I did that the other day. The spoon went right in there. Oh.
2: And you didn't get it?
0: No, I got it.
2: Okay.
0: But I was like, oh, damn.
5: I've done that a few times, too, where I just dropped the whole thing, and they were like, wait a minute.
0: What am I doing?
5: Half of that was garbage.
0: Okay, Scott's up next. A third of people say this is their favorite way to eat ice cream. What do you think it is?
6: Banana split.
0: Yesterday, your guess was sprinkles. Today, it's banana split. Best way to eat ice cream is in banana split form is correct.
2: Look at that.
0: Yes.
2: What?
0: Yes, you did it. Boring Scott.
2: Serious Scott.
0: Scott, are you the one that wants me to go to that Air Force base and ride a jet?
6: No.
0: Okay. See, I knew it wasn't you.
2: Okay.
0: There's another Scott that is trying to get a hold of me.
5: Maybe serious as well.
0: I don't know.
5: Because of Air Force.
0: I don't know. I just have only talked to him on social media. Mm. So,
2: wow. I think there are so many people out there that would love to fly in a jet. That's so exciting, Dave. Are you so pumped for it?
5: Don't you love G-Force?
0: It's like an air show going on like north, like Grissom, I think it's called.
5: Yeah, it's on 31 North.
0: But it's a little ways out, right?
5: Yeah. It's about an hour.
2: Oh, is that what it is? It's just, it's just a little too far for you.
0: Yeah,
2: that's what the problem is.
5: And where are you going? You're with your camper this weekend? How many hours away?
0: Okay. All right, Scott, hold on. I'm going to get you that prize.
2: Yay, Scott.
0: Yeah, Scott, you know what you won, right?
6: Yes. The gondola thing.
0: Yeah, it's a romantic gondola ride. Who are you going to go on the gondola with you?
6: My wife.
0: Oh, hell yeah.
2: Well, you can take up to 8 people if you want to take kids, too. You could.
0: Might be fun.
6: I don't know 8 people.
0: You don't know 8 people?
6: I'm joking.
0: Scott, he laughed, guys.
2: I know. That's the first time I've ever heard him laugh.
5: Are you going to be romantic on the gondola?
6: Try to.
0: Maybe you can hit that, you know what I mean, on the gondola?
2: The gondola? No, everyone can see you.
0: I know.
5: Get a blanket.
0: Get a blanket, and then, you know, you got that the guy or gal.
2: I think you need two blankets, one underneath and one over the top.
5: Yeah, that would be polite.
0: Okay, all right.
5: Don't ruin it for the next
0: while you're banging
5: people.
0: Your wife, you got that serenade going on by the gondola.
2: Don't do that.
5: Do it.
2: The poor gondoliers.
0: What are they called? What is a singer? Oh, is it gondolier?
2: Yeah.
0: I guess you're right. Okay. Mm-hmm. All right. Well, hold the line, Scott. We're going to get you taken care of. Thanks for listening to the show. We might have some calls coming in, too, on that traffic situation you were asking about. We'll have to see here. What am I doing? Okay. Rain today. Stormy at times. High about 82. 82 for a high, so it'll be warm. Warm and steamy. And then, let's see, dear. Tomorrow, we'll get up to about 76 and with some storms and rain. And a few storms maybe on Saturday as well. High 82. Right now in Indy, we are sitting at 68 degrees.
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0: All right, we're doing our little goal call challenge that we invite you to call in and give us your best goal. And I'll take a few people that want to compete, not just one person. So if you want to call into the show, 317-228-1099, you're going to do your goal. But also before that, you're going to give us your three lifelong goals.
1: Yeah.
2: How about that? You got to be sincere.
0: Sincere.
2: They have to be sincere goals.
1: Okay. Yeah. Don't say I want to win $1 million.
0: Okay. All right. Fine. Alexi, serious about the goals. Okay. Lexi, let's hear your three goals.
3: All right. I'd say my three life goals are to finish school.
0: Okay.
3: Learn more Spanish for my husband so I can eavesdrop on conversations.
0: There you go.
3: And then buy a house, my forever house, so my my twins can grow in it.
0: Okay. Nice. I like that. Okay.
3: Yeah.
0: All right. That sounds good enough. Are you guys ready for her goals?
1: I'm ready.
0: Okay.
2: And those are her
3: goals.
0: Good. These
1: it was so good.
0: Digital phones clip a little bit.
1: I know. They ruin our fun.
0: You got to back off. Maybe back off the phone a little bit. That was really
1: that
0: good.
1: That was great, though.
0: Congratulations. We're going to make Lexi the winner then.
1: Lexi!
0: Unless somebody wants to compete. Maybe everybody thinks.
1: She did the work. She competed.
0: She did compete.
1: You can't take that from her.
0: Congratulations. We'll just make you a winner. You've got a couple of tickets. You're going to be in the PBR section at the Indy 11 matchup. Of your choice. Oh, here's another one. Smiley Morning Show. Did you want to do the goal challenge? Oh, never mind. They hung up.
2: Oh, gosh darn it.
0: Smiley Morning Show, you want to do the goal challenge?
4: Yeah, I'd like to compete right now.
0: Want
4: to
0: try one?
2: Yeah,
0: let's do it.
2: Maybe we'll
0: give away four tickets.
2: Is there
0: to
2: enough
0: PBR.
2: Room on the PBR party deck?
0: We have plenty of room. Plenty of room.
2: That deck is huge.
0: It's a huge deck. Okay, we'll give this guy a shot. First, give us your lifelong goals. Sincere.
2: Mm-hmm.
4: Hello?
1: Hello.
0: What's your name?
2: Hi.
4: I'm Dave. Sorry.
0: Dave,
4: I didn't know I was on air.
0: For fun, give me three of your lifelong goals before you do the goal.
4: I'd like to put my mark on the world.
0: Okay. Ooh. What would that be?
4: I'd like to somehow one day become rich. So that's a goal.
2: Without working for it. I'd like to put my mark on the world, then become rich.
4: Yes.
2: And then I'd like to wish for more wishes.
0: Oh, yeah, can't do that.
2: Oh, okay.
0: What's the rule in Fight Club?
2: You can't make the genie punch you?
0: Okay, all right. You guys ready for his goal call?
1: Yeah.
0: His cool
1: goals?
4: Mark on the world, then become rich.
0: Okay, anytime you're ready, let's hear your

0: That went pretty long. Excellent. That was very good.
1: Unbelievable. You just went longer
2: than Nikki expected.
0: Which is always how I prefer it.
1: Hold the line. We'll get you a couple of tickets, too, to get in that party PBR deck. By the way, PBR is when you're sitting on that deck. $3 a pop. Easy peasy. You're going to be having so much fun.
0: Woo!
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3: 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Injured in a car wreck? It happens. Hire Hensley.
1: Okay, Nikki, what do you got now?
4: Free parking? Yeah, right.
5: Dad, I got a drink.
4: Whoa, whoa, whoa. What?
5: Sunscreen's free, too.
4: Yeah, right.
5: This was the best day ever.
4: Yeah, you're right.
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1: Okay, you guys want to play Wrap It Up?
0: Yeah, let's play it.
1: Okay. Wrap It Up. Today it's Disney themed. Okay. I'm going to ask questions and you have to, the answer will always be in rap form. Okay? So you guys will rap a couple of lines. The end will be the answer to my question.
4: Hell yeah.
1: And it has to do with Disney. Here's where we need the listeners involved in this. You're going to call in and you decide who's going to win on yes. Wrap It Up. It's going to be Nikki, Tony, or Will. Okay?
4: And or if Willie. They win.
1: Oh, that's
4: I wanted to add an E to the end of my name. I'm sorry to bring it up now.
0: But Nikki like gets
4: one, and Tony gets one,
0: that's
4: and now
0: true.
4: I get
0: and
4: one.
0: Smiley.
4: Willie, has one. Now
1: Tony,
4: I'm Willie.
1: Nikki. Oh, I see. Yeah.
0: Okay. Can we call you Lil Willie?
1: Lil Willie.
4: Yes.
1: Lil Willie, Willie.
4: It's a more accurate depiction.
1: Go. Call in now, and you can decide if you think Will's going to win or Willie is going to win, then you'd say Willie.
4: Lil Willie.
1: If he wins,
4: please
1: your
4: call
1: honor,
4: me Lil Willie. Moving
1: then
4: forward.
1: You will win tickets to Symphony on the Prairie. Listen to this: four pack of tickets, and you'll get to enjoy the music of Disney by
0: That'd
1: the Symphony.
0: Fun. Love
1: Symphony,
0: it.
1: Disney, Symphony,
0: Willie,
1: Tony,
0: Nikki.
1: Smiley. So, all right. Anyway, if anybody's still listening,
0: no,
1: call into
0: on.
1: The show.
0: We
4: you are just calling you get a brand listening. New personality, Lil Willie.
1: 317-228-1099. Call
4: Lil Willie's here. Be silly.
1: Pick your person. If we win, then you win a 4-pack to Symphony on the Prairie.
4: Oh, that'd be a thrill. Like.
1: You remember when it used to be Marsh? Marsh's Symphony on the Prairie?
0: I do.
1: Now it's Kroger's.
0: Yeah.
1: So they took
0: no Marsh's.
1: Marsh was down. Kroger's like, screw you, Marsh.
0: Yeah.
1: Stomped right all over them.
0: Well, they got
1: Took
0: all the
1: it.
0: Good stuff.
1: Yeah.
4: When we play Symphony on the Prairie, it must be presented by a grocery store only.
1: That's
0: grocery
1: right.
0: Grocery Symphony Disney Willie.
1: Call now to play. Good luck. We've got a young lady on the line. Her name is Kim. She's very excited because she's teamed up with Will. She believes that, I'm sorry, Lil Willie is going to win this thing
4: Thank
1: today.
4: Thank you so for she's... addressing me appropriately.
1: Are you excited, Kim?
5: I'm so excited. I did, yeah.
1: Yeah. We can call him Lil Willie. And there's actually a song
4: it's
1: I found.
4: It's the first time a woman has been excited for a Lil Willie.

0: You can't push Willie around.
1: Willie won't go.
2: Yeah, you can't push me around.
0: Yeah, because Willie won't go. Are you ready for the wrap it up game?
1: Yeah, let's play.
0: Remember, I'm going to give you a question. You've got to answer it in rap form. What that means is the answer to my question will be the last word in the second line of your rap. Do you guys understand?
3: I do.
0: Do you have any questions about this?
2: No.
0: Okay. All right. Here's your first question. Who is the princess who sang to animals and was poisoned?
3: Nikki. Will.
0: Nikki. Wrap it.
3: Okay.
0: Don't look at her. Give her some
3: Leave
0: time.
3: Leave me alone.
0: You're alone.
3: Staring at you.
0: You got to answer the question. Okay.

0: That's right. Snow White. Snow White was the answer. She now receives 1 point.
1: Oh, thank you.
0: Okay.
2: Whoa.
0: Next one. Name the Disney park where you can drink around the world.
1: Tony.
0: Will buzzed in first. Wrap it up.
3: Yo, I like him. He's my rep, Scott. He's taking me around the park. It's Epcot.
0: Boom, nice. Boom, boom, boom, boom, boom. Just like that. Just like that. Just like that. Hell yeah. What magic power did Princess Elsa have?
2: Will.
0: Will, wrap it up.
3: I'd like to see her on her knees because she's so beautiful when I see her and she frees.
0: Oh, no.
1: I hated everything about
0: it. I'm sorry. I will not give you that point. I am the official judge.
1: She does freeze.
0: Yeah,
1: I didn't like the first part.
0: I didn't like anything about it, really. Okay. But freezing or ice would be the answer.
1: No point.
0: No, sorry. I have to, stick.
2: That's not her magical power, isn't freeze?
0: Yeah, but. I just didn't like the rap format.
1: Okay.
0: I didn't like the way it sounded.
2: I mean, that's how a real street man would treat her.
1: Real street man?
4: Yeah. I'm on your side, Lil Willie.
2: Thank you.
1: Tony's
2: the only person in this room who's ever dated a real street man.
0: That's true. Oh. Was he like the street man with a cart and hot dogs outside of like the bar, like Mine Shaft in Broadway?
1: She did take the hot dog guy home a couple of times. We had to stop don't do that anymore.
4: I love a wiener.
0: Do you guys remember that though?
1: We love the free food, but
0: there was a little stand outside of like Land Sharks and stuff there on the corner, where you could cross the street, And it was like it almost like if you squint and you can feel like you're in New York City.
1: Hot dog water.
4: You can feel the hot dogs.
0: I'm in.
1: There's a guy downtown that does that on the circle every day. Yeah, he sells hot dogs.
0: Have you got one from him yet?
1: Not yet, but it's only because I'm usually on a walk.
0: Have you hit on him yet? That's what I want to know.
1: I have not.
0: Mm-hmm. Only a matter of
1: time.
0: Give
1: me time.
0: Hot feral summer. It's girl.
1: Feral girl summer. I'm walking around hitting on people all the time.
0: That's what you do.
1: I'm
0: now.
1: Having a good time now.
2: Those aren't the wieners she wants, David.
0: Come on.
2: Those aren't the wieners she needs.
0: Here's your next one. Wrap it up. Where is the location of the Disneyland park?
1: Tony. Will.
0: Tony gets it. Wrap it up. I want the answer to the end of the wrap. You got this. Good luck.
4: God. I'm going to go to Disney with my friend named Sally. And you know Disneyland is in Cali.
0: Okay. I'll give that to you.
2: No.
0: Yep. Yes! I am the judge.
2: No. That is not going to work.
4: It
0: in
4: does.
0: Fact,
4: it's Cali.
0: Watch yourself.
4: That's
0: 2 points. Hey. 2 points for you.
1: Wow.
0: Don't mess with the referee. I'm the judge over here. I'm host.
2: Okay.
1: I'm host.
2: All right, fine.
4: What are you going to rhyme with California?
2: I wouldn't even rhyme with California. I was going to rhyme with Anaheim.
0: Oh, or you could have done it in L.A. I didn't know what she was going to do, but I was excited to find out, and that was a thrilling answer.
1: I can never tell the difference between world and land, so I never know which one is which.
2: Yeah. And I like how I did her exact power, and it's just because I suggested she was on her knees. She could have been praying.
1: In front of you?
2: Yes.
0: Okay, here's the
2: because
0: next one.
2: Because I am her god.
0: Who is the little boy who goes to Neverland?
2: Will.
0: Nikki. Will, wrap it up.
2: I call him a name. It's a little Skeeter Man. He's a little kid. His name is Peter Pan.
4: Oh, nice.
0: Good. Give him a point. We're doing wrap it up.
1: It feels like this show should be done.
0: Yeah,
1: just based on our performances.
0: I just want to make first name of the creator of Disney.
1: Nikki. Will.
0: Nikki, wrap it up.
1: Okay.
0: First name.
4: I'm guessing his favorite condiment was salt. I don't know, but I know his name was Walt.
0: Okay, yeah. I mean, he might have been into salt. I don't know.
4: I don't know if salt is considered a condiment, but
0: salt
4: I like to
0: salt is really
4: think
0: good.
4: You should add it.
0: Salt rhymes with Walt. That's good.
2: It's more of a seasoning. But it's fine. I didn't get freeze, but you can get your fake seasoning.
0: What? Oh, I'm sorry. Name the creature that Princess Bella falls in love with.
2: Will.
0: Will?
4: It's Willie.
2: Lil Willie. Lil Willie! I've denied myself.
0: Take a point away. Take a point. No. Okay, all right, ready. Wrap it up then. You got this.
3: He's got a bush. It's a big old feast. He's going down on him. It's a big old beast.
0: Are you even on?
4: Are you even... say that?
0: Are you even on beat anymore? You do listen.
2: I might have been beat off.
4: Did you say Princess Bella?
5: I don't know what I said. Yeah.
4: Okay, that's why I was so confused. I was like, who is Bella?
2: Yeah, she's
4: it's
2: the
4: Belle.
1: Yeah.
4: He meant Belle.
1: That's why.
2: But did I get it right or did I get
4: you
2: it right?
4: You got it right, but
5: you got it right, but you were a beat off. You were certainly a beat off.
1: I just want to be clear though, when Elsa was on her knees, you were for it. But now
4: there was a lot more involved in this.
1: You know,
4: you could be on your knees for a lot of different things, Tony, Nikki. Get your mind.

0: Oh yeah, I know
1: all
0: what
1: I'll say. I don't even know how to pronounce the next thing. So it's a small robot, 2008 Disney film. Anybody want to go for it?
0: Will.
2: Who? Willy, who did you just bring in? Who? Not Will.
0: Willie.
2: No. Willie. God, you're the worst of this.
0: Well, Willie.
2: You declared it. You wanted it. Now
0: I said other
2: it.
0: People call me that. I didn't say I call me that. I requested to be called that.
2: Okay.
0: There's nuance to the request.
1: 2008 film. Willie.
0: Mm-hmm. Okay.
1: It's a robot named Willie.
0: Oh, really? Is it really a Willie robot?
1: No, it's close to.
0: Oh.
1: I was giving you a hint.
0: Oh, well, I don't know it, so hit that beat.
1: Okay. So you're going to stay with your wrong answer?
2: He's playing come up defense. With...
1: Okay, and wrap it up.
0: I don't mean to be a troll, yo. I think that little robot was called the Holmo.
2: What?
3: Will.
0: Holmo, the robot. No. He had a hole in his face.
1: No, it was Wally.
0: Oh.
1: Shoot. I know. And thanks for playing Wrap It Up. Who won? Does
2: Will
1: anybody have a
2: score? Is the big winner.
1: Will is the winner.
2: I'm sorry, Will Willie.
1: Will is the winner.
0: Thank you.
4: Now that's a beast.
1: All right. Well, let's move on. It's 7:05.
0: Oh, God. What
1: time for
0: game.
1: The news. Top three things you need to know. Here's story number one.
5: Well, the U.S. Senate just rejected an effort to limit President Trump's authority to take military action against Iran. In a late-night vote Wednesday, the Senate blocked a resolution that would have required congressional approval for continued U.S. military involvement. The measure failed 50-47, with two Republican senators joining most Democrats in support of advancing the bill.
1: Number two.
5: Well, in Westfield, they're trying a new program to keep neighbors safe. The police department is now counting on citizens to help keep an eye on what's going on. Volunteers go through training to be a part of the Citizens Police Academy. Now, they don't make arrests. They're more like Karens running around neighborhoods. No, I'm just kidding. I'm joking about that part.
2: Oh, my God.
5: Okay. They're more like...
0: Citizens arrest.
1: That's right.
0: Citizens arrest.
1: Oh, my God.
5: I know. I'm just kidding. And I did sign you up for the program already.
1: Good.
5: You are good to go.
1: Number three.
0: I don't need my neighbors getting any more involved in my stuff.
5: All right, good. Well, Team USA is looking to close out group play on a high note tonight as the Americans take on Turkey. They've already secured the top spot in Group D and a place in the knockout round, so they have won their last two matchups. They, by the way, have a watch party in your neck of the woods there in
1: Westfield?
5: Fishers tonight.
1: Fishers?
5: The tip-off is not until
0: kickoff.
5: Throw the hockey puck. And, oh wait,
0: yeah.
5: No, that's
0: whatever.
5: The ball.
2: We are
5: on
2: all
5: the pitch
2: so good at
5: whatever.
0: Girl,
5: anyway,
0: man, someone needs to write you a better script.
1: Yeah,
5: I know. Sadly, it's all me just coming out of my head.
1: Yeah,
5: so
1: I mean, you sound like me doing my sports reports. I don't know.
5: Yeah.
1: I don't know. But
5: we can change the name of this to Julia's
1: Sucky News.
5: Or Julia's Junkie News.
1: Yeah, I like
0: the alliteration.
1: News.
0: I'll write you a Julia's Jingle.
1: A Julia's Jingle. All right, thank you very much.
5: Bye, guys.
1: And
5: bye.
1: Sports. Sucky Sports Report. Here we go. The Fever lost to the Phoenix Mercury last night. And there was some drama going on, too. See if I can whip up my clip of Coach Stephanie White.
0: Whip up the clip.
1: She was pissed.
0: She was not happy.
1: No.
0: But I wouldn't be either.
1: Yeah, there was a lot of calls that should have been called. And then
0: everybody wants to hurt Caitlin Clark, and you don't hurt our little precious angel.
2: You know, they really do come for her.
0: Well, because she's the best player in women's basketball history, and they can't beat her, so they beat her.
1: Yeah, literally beat her.
2: Yikes.
0: And I don't like it.
1: I don't either.
2: None of us do.
1: Here, I think I got some of the clip here. This is again Stephanie White after the game, just talking.
3: Jalapenos.
1: Oh, wow.
2: Why was that she shouting jalapenos? Stephanie
3: must have been
0: she
3: hungry.
0: Was hot.
1: Here it is.
6: It's absolutely egregious and utterly disrespectful. And then number two, you're coming in here aware of what happened two nights ago, and that still happens. Absolutely unacceptable. Absolutely unacceptable. And the reckless closeout that they actually...

0: viewed and the foot still comes down on top of the defender's foot that wasn't upgraded? Absolutely disrespectful. We have a generational talent and a WNBA superstar who had two cheap shots right there that weren't called. And I just say again, absolutely unacceptable.
1: Absolutely unacceptable.
0: Absolutely unacceptable.
2: Good.
3: Yeah.
2: That kind of sounds like our boss after our show every day.
3: Yeah. Yes.
1: Absolutely
0: unacceptable.
1: Up next for the Fever, this will be, let's see, on Saturday at Gainbridge Fieldhouse, they're playing the LA Sparks. Okay? Does that sound good?
4: I mean, all these people must know each other, right? So after the game, like the referees and the coaches and the administrators for the W, don't you think they go back and go like, what the hell's going on? The cameras everywhere.
1: Yeah.
4: Like in the World Cup, they have like really sophisticated AI reviews that overturn things all the time. And I don't know why we're not using that.
1: Well, that's what they always say, because I watched the game last night. They're always talking about one day that the Fever, the women's, the WNBA will get, they said, they mentioned Secaucus. I worked at Z100 in Secaucus, but there's a studio. It's called Secaucus, New Jersey.
2: Okay.
1: It's a
2: I
1: place.
2: I always heard it called Secaucus, but I like Secaucus.
4: I've heard it pronounced differently.
1: Well, anyway, there's a place there where they review NBA plays. And then so they quickly get it analyzed there and then send and then make the call from there. And it
2: they're
1: moves
2: like
1: the basketball
2: official
1: game.
2: Officials.
1: Yeah. So but they don't. So it's slow for them to look review things.
2: Yeah.
1: When they're like WNBA game. Well, they do.
2: And
1: it just
2: then
1: takes,
2: poor
1: it slows
2: Caitlin
1: down
2: Clark
1: the momentum.
2: Is on the ground.
1: Yeah, I know. They like some girl had her fist and just pushed it into her neck.
4: Yeah.
1: You look at one
2: do
1: of the.
2: Yes. Is this like a jealousy thing where they're I'm tired of you getting all the glory here?
3: Possible.
1: Maybe. No. I don't know.
2: Because it feels like especially she gets beat up.
1: Yeah.
2: Big time. Or maybe I'm just more, I notice it more.
3: No,
2: because
3: I think it's definitely notable because it is getting picked up all the time. Yeah. Just like the brutalization of when she gets on the ground and stuff like that.
1: Yeah.
4: Some people would say that's part of sports. If you're not cheating, you're not trying. And you're trying to get away with little cheap shots. Like you get close, you try to pinch him under the arm. You try to like put your fist in their ribs. You try to like get people out of their game any way you can. Like Michael Jordan would trash talk people, right?
2: Mm-hmm.
4: And
2: mm-hmm.
4: But also like now you can't really get away with hacking the way that you used to because they're going to review it. Except that's why she's so mad is that they reviewed something and it's obvious and they didn't overturn it.
1: Mm-hmm.
4: So stop hurting Caitlin.
1: I remember, what is it, Steven Jackson? Is he the guy that was blowing at LeBron
2: Lance
1: James?
2: Stevenson.
1: Oh, it's Lance
2: Stevenson.
1: Stevenson.
2: Yes.
4: Blew in LeBron's ears.
1: All those weird little things that players do to screw
3: say
1: with each other.
3: Say little things under their breath
1: and
3: to
1: Reggie Miller used to yell
2: Reggie was the biggest trash talker.
1: Yeah.
4: But that was all. They would call that gamesmanship is what they would call that, even though it's really just cheating.
1: Yeah. Well, that's all. That's fun.
2: Cheating.
1: That's fun. And blowing into LeBron's ear is fun.
2: But punching each other.
1: And stepping and that's no good. That's no good.
0: Absolutely unacceptable.
1: That's right. Thank you very much. All right. Well, let's move on. The Indians beat the Scranton Wilkes-Barre Rail Riders yesterday. Series will continue tonight at Victory Field. Is there any special things going on tonight at the Vic? You guys know offhand?
2: Oh,
1: what is this? Today's Thursday?
4: The dog cannon.
1: No, that's Tuesdays. They do Bark in the Park.
4: Oh, no, this is different.
1: Oh,
4: this is where you can bring your dog down and shoot it out of a cannon.
1: Oh, my God. I would go to see that.
4: They shoot dogs into a net.
1: Yeah.
2: Oh.
1: If anybody leaves their dogs on Tuesday, they shoot them out of the cannon and get them out of the field.
4: That's right.
1: The Thursday after.
4: The lost and found dogs get shot into the dog cannon on Thursday.
2: I can tell you, you can get a Bush Light for $3.
1: Oh, hell yeah.
2: $2 Light. Pepsi fountain drinks.
1: Ooh, okay.
2: It's Thirsty Thursday.
1: Yes, that's right.
2: And it's IU Hoosiers night.
4: Oh.
2: Show your cream and crimson pride. And
4: show your
2: IU
4: cream.
1: Cream and pride.
2: IU. And cream
1: pride.
2: And crimson
4: cream
2: are
4: and pride.
2: The.
4: Cream and Pride Night
2: of IU, you jerk. IU football players Andrew Barker, Nico and Jeff Utzinger will be
0: absolutely unacceptable.
2: Graphs in the center field plaza.
1: Good for you. Okay. All right. Anyway.
4: I hope he really spells out Utzinger in his autograph so we can see it.
2: Yeah.
1: One thing to mention tonight is USA men's soccer in the huge
2: soccer.
1: huge World Cup, and this is going to be at 10 o'clock tonight, and they're playing Turkey. And as we have learned, it doesn't matter if we win or lose, we still have won our division. Is that correct? Can we agree with that?
4: Yes.
1: Okay.
4: Yes.
0: Absolutely unacceptable.
1: That's, all right, calm down. And that's it. That's your sports. Okay? Can we move on?
2: Yeah,
1: all right, let's
2: like
1: do it. I feel like it's time to take a short break. Short commercial break.
4: I feel like it barely worked.
1: I know.
4: I don't need a break. More fun content.
1: More fun. We do have to take a short break. Then we'll come back with more fun content. We got Nikki's Quickies on the way.
2: Oh,
1: what are we working on today?
2: Well, we've got some stories on more Taylor Swift wedding stuff. We're going to talk about the future of that Bachelorette season that we did not see with Mormon wives, Taylor, Frankie, Paul.
4: Did you say Nazi? Mm-hmm.
5: We did not see.
1: Yep.
5: See. Oh, we didn't get to see it.
1: Nazi.
2: I did say Nazi.
1: Yes, we did.
2: And then also, remember Richard Goodall? He was the janitor for Tara Holt.
5: From Indiana.
1: Tara Holt.
2: Updates on his life that are kind of exciting.
1: Oh. Okay. Yeah. All right. So we do have Nikki's Quickies on the way.
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6: 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Hire Hensley.
1: Oh, no, absolutely not. No.
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31: For more than a decade, the Environmental Working Group has put out a list of the so-called Dirty Dozen. 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Well, this year, spinach topped the list, followed by kale, collard, mustard greens, strawberries, grapes, nectarines, peaches, cherries, apples, blackberries, pears, potatoes, and blueberries. 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The FDA recommends rinsing all fruits and vegetables, even the ones that are organic, under running water that is slightly warmer than room temperature. 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
7: If you've got a super long commute, it might be bad for your health. People who have a commute longer than 15 minutes have higher blood pressure and have more illnesses than people with shorter commutes, and they tend to be a lot grumpier when they get to work and when they get home.
8: We haven't moved in ages. You know what our town could use? One of those bullet trains. Take you from downtown to the Shark's Nest at 200 miles per hour.
9: You gotta take that straight to the mayor.
8: Let's do it.
9: I feel good about this. Really good. And not just because I'm on OxyContin.
7: If you feel like you're breaking out a little bit more than usual, ladies, you might just need to have a little bit of self-pleasure time.
10: Is that where I get the quiver shakes and I'm transported to a ghost purgatory on a beam of light and then I ask for forgiveness?
7: More group pleasure. Apparently, that peak moment releases oxytocin, which is the hormone that accompanies pleasure, but it also decreases cortisol, which is stress, so you're less likely to break out and get rashes if you are enjoying them regularly.
11: Well, I'd say you're cured.
7: And if your relationship isn't quite up to par to have those moments, you might want to just start cooking together.
12: I thought it could be a fun activity if we had a make-your-own-pizza night.
13: Well, we could order Domino's.
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12: 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It could be olives, it could be pepper.
7: Compared to only 26% of people who rarely or never cook together.
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13: Yeah, I'm putting a Domino's pizza on my pizza.
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18: Oh, thank you.
15: Welcome.
18: Williams.
15: What's up?
18: All right, this morning, believe it or not.
15: What'd you say?
18: I lost the Moore a long time ago.
15: I didn't know if you still go by Moore.
18: No.
15: Does your son still go by Moore?
18: Well, that's his last name.
15: Yeah.
18: But
15: so you got rid of Moore?
18: I changed mine back to my maiden name.
15: Okay.
18: After that was DeKaiser. My practice wedding.
15: Practice wedding.
18: Mm-hmm. And then I went back to my maiden name. And then the final wedding was the DeKaiser.
7: Oh, final so wedding. Much paperwork.
18: Yeah. It was. That's why I can never divorce David. Too much paperwork.
15: It's Are you a lot. Getting married at Madison Square Garden? Did you get married at Madison Square Garden?
18: Gainbridge Fieldhouse.
15: Oh, Gainbridge Fieldhouse.
18: Yeah, wow. I like to keep it local. How magical.
15: All right, Tony, how is traffic?
18: I told you there was probably traffic. There really isn't, but
15: no problem.
18: There are some delays into the going 65 North going into the South Split. But other than that, we're doing really well.
15: Okay, thank you very much. I wanted to talk about this World Cup thing.
19: All right, today we're going to play soccer.
8: It's time for the World Cup.
15: Hey, look, it's Pele.
14: Your country is so beautiful.
15: I just love the people that come here and just love our country, our food, our customs,
7: guys were
15: things like that.
7: You talking about those videos yesterday, I was like, I'm doing just this for a while. And it is so heartwarming. My favorite thing is how the people are, especially in Europe, they talk about how we were told such horrible things about you.
15: Yes.
7: We were told how awful you all are.
15: Yeah.
7: And we didn't realize like the people are not the government. The people are not what we see on the news.
15: Right.
7: Yeah. They're very kind and sweet.
15: Yeah,
18: I will say the only thing that I've seen that is negative that we're really getting some backlash about, and I agree, is the tipping culture.
15: Yeah.
18: They are used to like a tip is something that is not expected. It's appreciated, and their servers are paid a good wage.
15: Yeah.
18: So they're going to get paid regardless of whether or not you tip versus like they are living off of our tips.
7: A couple
18: right
7: bucks
18: here
7: an hour.
18: Yeah.
7: We tip so they can eat.
18: Right.
7: Yeah.
15: Yeah, that's true. Let's see. Here's a Brit.
20: Guys, I think we owe you a big apology, because what we think America's like is exactly not what it's like. But listen, when you go to America, you actually see what it's like with your own two eyes. Honestly, people are so nice here. The hospitality is amazing. People are just so accommodating, and anything you want, they will do it.
21: And the thing is, the people here are so nice, so polite, and in the UK, we think the complete opposite. We think people are not nice. We think it's very dangerous here. But it's not, guys. You need to go to America to experience it. Because if you're not, then you're missing out. You're 100% missing out of what it's like in the USA. So to me, to you, I give you guys a huge apology, because us Brits are missing out of the USA.
15: That's interesting.
7: Yeah, I watched that, guys.
15: Yeah.
7: And another one that I watched was a guy from South Africa.
15: Mm-hmm.
7: Now, South Africa is known for being super dangerous. Like, mm-hmm. It is just a crazy place. People kidnapped, shot, stabbed all the time. Everybody's houses have big, giant razor wire fences. Like, it's nuts. And so he was saying he was doing a road trip with the person that he was staying with from, like, one state to another. It was many hours. They just were going to drive overnight. And it freaked him out. And he was like, please, can we not do that? Because he's like, if you get a flat tire in South Africa at night, you're dead. Like,
15: wow.
7: So he didn't want to do it.
15: Yeah.
7: The guy was like, it's fine, it's fine. And sure enough, they got a flat tire at one point.
15: No.
7: And so he's like melting down. And the guy was like, hey, it's America. The most that will happen is someone stops to help you.
15: Yeah, right.
7: You're not going to die. And he was saying, I've never felt so free in my life, because we just can't do that in South Africa. It's way too dangerous.
18: Wow.
15: Here's a guy that's blown away by our air conditioning.
7: Oh.
15: We have air conditioning.
22: They have the craziest thing here in America. It's hot outside, but when you step in, it's like a winter's day.
15: Like a winter's day. Here's
18: you forget that all those old buildings,
15: yeah.
18: You know, they don't have air conditioning in them.
15: Yeah.
18: So I was confused. Like, I figured they'd have window air units or something. But yeah. I guess if you're just not used, you know, they're used to living without it.
15: Yeah, I remember going to Cuba. It was one of the stops on a cruise ship.
18: Yeah.
15: We went to Cuba, and then there was no air conditioning anywhere.
7: Did you melt down?
15: I was melting down, but we found one place, and it was like just one restaurant.
18: Yeah.
15: And there's one
18: they were
15: place.
18: Like, between the ice in the drinks the air conditioning, they're like, everything's so cool over here.
15: Yeah. Here's a French dude.
23: Mesdames et messieurs, we need to talk about l'Amérique. As French, we need to stop saying vive la France and start saying vive l'Amérique. This place is incredible. C'est incroyable. I just had Texas barbecue for the first time in my life. Poof! Better than any moment in my life. And I am married and have two kids.
15: Yeah.
23: Oh, but in France, you have the crêpes, les petits pains au chocolat, les croissants. No, I give my left croissant for a Texas brisket. Better than anything I've ever tasted.
15: He loves our Texas brisket.
18: Oh, people are loving the barbecue for sure.
7: Big time.
15: Okay, this guy loves the sounds at night in America, the cicadas.
18: Oh,
15: take a listen to this guy. It's good.
24: Okay, America. I've learned to love it. I didn't think it was possible, but I've learned to love it. That sound there in the background, the cicadas, sitting on my porch and just listening to that at nighttime, it is so relaxing. I love it. I absolutely love it.
15: There is something to say about that. I remember when I moved away from the Midwest, went out to the West Coast, and there, you don't have that. And it's very quiet, and you forget, and then you come back, and it's like, oh my God, this is... growing up in Iowa and now living here in Indiana, it's wonderful.
7: When
15: I love that sound.
7: Here, I remember my freshman year of college at UIndy, I would stand outside my dorm with like the people that I was friends with or whatever. I go, okay, but what is that sound?
18: Yeah.
7: And they just kept saying, what sound? And so at one point I convinced myself it was the electrical wires, like the wires above
15: like
7: us.
15: Snapping like electricity.
7: Everyone just said they couldn't hear it. And I felt insane.
15: You don't hear
7: it
15: that
7: took a
15: anymore.
7: Year before I figured out it was bugs.
15: Yeah. Yeah. Here's a guy that just, I think he's Scottish. He loves, American beer, specifically Sam Adams.
25: Sam Adams beer. Best beer I've ever tasted in my life.
15: Best beer in his life.
18: Okay.
15: They Sam
18: drank
15: Adams.
18: Them out. The Scottish guys drank Boston, which is the home of Sam Adams. They drank Boston out of their beer.
15: How does that work?
18: The suppliers were all out. Like, nobody could get any more beer.
15: It is a good beer. I used to drink that all the time.
18: Yeah.
15: Now there's so many choices, you know?
18: Yeah.
15: Micro beers.
25: Unbelievable. Atmosphere. The Americans have been so friendly. Everyone's been rooting for us.
0: We've been rooting for them.
15: Anyway, America, men's soccer tonight, playing Turkey. Now, it's a late game, a late match. It's I believe it starts at 10 o'clock tonight, so kind of late thing. So we'll have a big celebration if we win tomorrow morning on the radio. Big go, America. Go! We'll get Craig.
18: Go! Oh, wait. Did we break the Vuvuzela?
15: I don't know. It's around.
18: We fixed it? Okay.
15: No, producer Will's got it. He's just waiting for the right moment. There's the moment. World Cup in full swing. Woo! Smiley Morning Show is on the air. We are commercial free right now. Money to give away with the Secret Sound Contest in just a couple of seconds. Indianapolis weather, stormy at times today, high 82. Showers and storms for tomorrow, 76. And then a few storms are possible for Saturday, too, high 82. Right now in Indy, it is 66 degrees. And it is time for the Secret Sound. The secret, secret sound. Gotta play a sound. You gotta identify the sound. If you get it right, then we give you money. Okay, I think we got $100 on the line today. And here is the new secret sound this week. Whoa. What could that be? Let's hear it one more time.
18: We all had a guest in studio yesterday, and all of us were wrong.
1: Yep.
15: Our guess yesterday, our wrong guess was...
2: Manual balloon inflator.
15: What'd she say? Manual balloon inflator. Okay. All right, let me play that sound one more time, and then we'll take caller number 9. If I can find it real quick again. I lost it in the thing. There it is. Here it is. Okay, 317-228-1099. Caller 9 gets to guess

0: 317-228-1099. 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
1: Movies. Use it. Everything.
2: Everything pop culture. Now. These are Nikki's Quickies.
0: See if we can give away some money. Brought to you by Peterman Brothers. Thank you very much, Peterman Brothers. And now, let's talk about Hollywood.
1: Yes. I mean, I will be willing to eat crow on this whole Taylor Swift wedding thing if she really does get married in Madison Square Garden. Because it's looking more and more like
0: it. I know.
1: Yeah. So City Hall confirmed that a permit application was filed to close off the surrounding streets from July 2nd to July 4th.
0: Okay.
1: Which is interesting. They're also going to be... There's a giant public tent being set up that can hold 500 to 999 attendees.
0: Okay. Just under 1,000.
1: Yeah.
0: No more than 1,000.
1: No more than 1,000. The speculation is that it's probably going to be Friday, but they have it all the way through July 4th, so I don't know if that's cleanup or what. Mm. And then there are sources saying that both the Marriott Midtown has a bunch of Kansas City Chief players making reservations.
0: Really?
1: So?
0: Okay.
3: I still think it's a decoy.
1: I know.
3: She has this whole thing planned, and maybe it's in New York somewhere, but this is where they're going to get all the paparazzi ready to go at Madison Square Garden.
1: Here's my question, though. When you do the permits to close off streets.
0: Yeah.
1: I think that's the part that I'm struggling with where I went, okay, then what do you, or do they just assume that many people will crowd the area?
3: Yeah.
1: So they just will like close off the streets because it's going to be messy?
0: Yeah, I don't know.
1: That's
0: serious when you're doing that. You know, 'cause you don't just shut down streets in New York City.
1: Yeah, yeah. Around Madison Square Garden. So I don't know. Who knows? But I kind of want it to be the decoy.
3: Yeah.
1: I think it would be way more amazing.
0: Wild.
3: I mean, this is a woman who travels in an equipment rack.
1: Yeah, the rolling cases.
3: So that nobody knows where she is. So, like, she's been doing this her whole life. So I feel like this is, I don't know. I will be shocked.
1: Or, like, Madison Square Garden lobby is, like, the staging area. And then they're like, everyone get in secret buses.
3: Yeah.
1: And we'll go.
3: Yeah. Exactly. Yeah. There's a tunnel system that we don't even know about. Yeah. And then they go out
0: secret
3: the tunnels.
1: That'd be genius. Then we have ABC. So you remember there was the Bachelorette season that never aired. This was the Secret Lives of Mormon Wives, Taylor Frankie Paul.
3: Yes. Mm-hmm.
1: There was video of her attacking... At that time, the guy, I think Dakota was her, they weren't together anymore, but basically the father of her child, one of the fathers of her children. So they scrapped the whole thing or whatever. Then the court came through and basically what they found was that Taylor had not violated parole from like a previous incident. And they also found that Dakota was like responsible for creating the environment in which the reaction. Yes.
3: Yeah.
1: So, and which a lot of the girls on the show had said, he does this, gets her like to a point where she can't, you know, no return. Then he films it and goes, look how crazy she is. Mm-hmm. So there's a chance we might actually see that season of The Bachelorette.
0: Okay. Yeah.
1: So TMZ is saying that they said there's a decent chance it's going to air next month, that the editors have never stopped working on the episodes. They had filmed it all so that there is a chance that we might end up seeing all the things.
0: Well, I will set my VCR.
1: Please do.
3: Oh. First you have to find a VCR. Well, first you have to find a VHS tape.
0: Yeah, no
1: that
0: problem.
1: You can record.
0: I'm sure I have it in a box down in my basement somewhere.
1: Final story for you. This is kind of local. I love this. So remember Terre Haute Middle School janitor Richard Goodall? He was on America's Got Talent. He won season 19.
0: We interviewed him a couple of times.
1: Yeah, absolutely. We've had him on the show a few times. Well, they're apparently going to try, they're making a movie about his life.
0: Oh, wow.
1: So this is, it's very interesting because I had to go into the world of like the company that's making it. So this is a company that has done a lot of other biopics like American Sniper and I Love You Philip Morris and those kind of things. And the script writers have like, they're all working like their movies right now that are coming out are with Arnold Schwarzenegger and Chris Pratt. So it's like, it's not just like a dumpy weirdo company.
0: Yeah. Wow.
1: And they say that it's just one of those American dream stories that everybody loves to watch and everybody feels good when they watch it. And so he's officially left his job as a janitor to focus on music full time.
0: Wow.
1: Yeah.
0: That's him doing what? Michael Bolton?
1: Yeah, that's
0: how am I supposed to say?
1: Yeah.
0: But he did that Journey song,
1: absolutely.
0: I remember.
1: He got to sing with Neil Sean at one point on the show.
0: We were at Daymar Gala, a nice fundraiser event for Gala. Or for Gala.
3: For Gala.
0: For
3: fundraiser Daymar. It's Gala Pride Month.
0: Oh, my God. Anyway, he was a surprise guest. Remember that?
3: Yes.
0: Yeah.
3: That was fun.
0: He's so good. He's so kind. All right, anything else to talk about? Report. Okay, let's get right to the secret sound. Get right back to it and see if we can get a winner today. Secret Sound brought to you by Peterman Brothers. Thank you again. This is always a fun contest. Aaron, are you there?
4: I'm here.
0: Hi, Aaron. We met a guy yesterday when we were giving out ice cream.
3: Mm-hmm.
0: The guy was he listens to The Secret Sound every day, and he said what his guess was, and he was right.
1: Yeah.
0: But it was for the one we just had got a winner the day before.
1: He held up the Hudsonville ice cream package.
0: He said, is it ice cream? Opening ice cream. Yeah. I said, yes, and we got a winner yesterday. This guy loves it.
1: We gave him giant boxes of ice cream. Like, here, take a bunch, because he was going to a job site. We're like,
0: yes,
1: give it for everybody.
3: Oh, nice.
0: Very nice guy. Okay, Aaron, four. Let's see, 100 bucks. I think that we reset the jackpot, so we're back at 100 bucks now for The Secret Sound. Let me play it one more time for people that are just joining us. Let me reset that, bring it to the top. Okay, sorry, guys. Here we go. Here is The Secret Sound. Okay, for 100 bucks. What is that?
4: I'm saying it's a zipper to, like, a suitcase. You're zipping up your suitcase. Your luggage ready to go on a trip.
0: Yeah.
1: I like that.
0: Okay.
1: I could hear that.
0: Zip, zip, zip. It sounds weird.
1: Wait, if you do it in all three corners?
0: Yeah. Okay, yeah. Is it a zipper?
5: No.
1: Oh,
0: it's not a zipper.
1: Man.
5: Sorry.
0: That sounded like a zipper to me.
5: It's
1: one.
5: Not.
0: Not a zipper. Okay, send him to loser hell.
1: Loser
0: Sorry, man. It's what we do.
4: All right.
1: Thanks,
0: love you. So we'll add another 50 bucks and try this again tomorrow. Smiley Morning Show is commercial free. What up, what up, what up? It's going to be a stormy day. Chances of rain through the day, high of about 82. Right now it's 66 degrees in Indianapolis. Smiley

0: 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Smiley Morning Show is on the air. Dong, dong, dong, dong. It's 7:46. Now checking traffic. Here she is, Tony.
1: Yes, well, a couple things. So yeah. 465 westbound, we have a crash between Meridian and Bluff that is causing delays. And in that area, 465 eastbound between Mann and 69, there is another accident. I also wanted to say according to NDOT and the maps, the 465 northbound is now open on 56th Street on the east side.
0: Are you kidding me?
1: Very exciting to me. I don't know if anybody else cares. Well, I think there are some people who care. But there are some maps that's saying it's not open. Others are saying it is. So if anybody happens to go 465 or 56th Street to get onto 465 northbound and it worked, give us a call and let us know that it really is open. I don't have eyes on it, but NDOT is saying it should be.
0: Okay, thank you.
1: It's exciting.
0: It is exciting.
1: It's huge.
0: I'm very thrilled.
1: All these.
0: I'll never be over
1: like
0: there.
1: Like Allisonville Road
0: people,
1: opening.
0: Yeah,
1: that
0: this
1: was
0: a big
1: so
0: deal.
1: Exciting.
0: Yeah. So yeah. I understand how it's exciting for those people.
1: Yes.
0: So I'm really proud of you all
2: good
0: out
2: job
0: there on the east side.
2: Empathy.
0: That's
2: taking
0: right.
2: Taking a situation
0: yes.
2: in your own life
1: it's
2: and recognizing.
1: Been years.
0: Yeah,
1: that
0: I know.
1: Thing has been closed.
0: I'm so excited for you guys that I am going to do some fun facts for you guys.
1: Oh, yay! Fun facts!
0: Are you guys ready
1: We're
0: for
1: ready.
0: Fun facts?
1: Yeah.
0: I mean, these are pretty impressive fun facts. You know, they always say knowledge is power. So
2: I
0: I'm giving
2: feel
0: you
2: powerful.
0: I'm giving you the knowledge right now.
2: Give us. We want the power.
0: I have the power of Grayskull. He-Man, thank you very much. There is a tradition in Akita, Japan. I don't know if I said that right. I don't know.
1: Akita?
0: Where grown men dress up like demons to scare children into behaving. They go from house to house yelling stuff like, "Are there any crybabies at home or any naughty kids around?"
3: Oh.
0: Probably in Japanese, but
2: it's probably not good for their mental health, but I kind of like it. Like
0: grown men dress up like demons.
2: Never mind.
0: And they go house to house looking for children that are misbehaving.
2: Yeah.
0: So.
1: And what happens if there are kids that are misbehaving there?
0: And then they scare the hell out of them, I guess. And it's like, and then mom can always say, "Listen, we're going to get the demons or whatever."
2: You know, oh, yeah. Like, they feel like, behavior. Oh, now they're real.
0: Take care, you do good things today or the demons come over.
1: There was a Super Nanny episode, and the mom would say she was calling the cops on her kids all the time.
0: Oh,
1: and
0: no.
1: So she literally would be like, I have the police on the phone right now. And
0: oh,
1: I'm like,
0: my God.
2: You can't do that.
1: Terrifying.
2: This
1: what
2: is
1: are you doing?
2: Something that you really shouldn't tell your kids that, because then if they're in an emergency situation, they're afraid
1: they're
2: of the police.
1: Yeah,
2: you don't
1: police.
2: Want them to be afraid.
1: Yeah, but also it's
0: I've done
1: terrible
0: that before.
1: Parenting.
0: Yes. I've done something like, you know, put your seatbelt on.
1: Yeah.
0: Meanwhile, I'm not wearing mine, of course.
1: Oh. Oh,
0: but
1: God.
0: I'm just saying that.
1: Yeah.
0: I'm just saying that. Of course I wear my seatbelt. But but you scare the kids into like the police are coming, you know, they could be around the corner.
1: Yeah.
0: You put your seatbelts on. So yeah. I guess I've been guilty of
2: I
0: that.
2: Figure out what happens with the demons when they get to the house of the naughty children. They burst into the house and run around making a chaotic and terrifying scene while the parents smile and laugh and ask them to correct the children's behavior.
0: Okay.
2: So they do run into the house and scare
0: oh
2: the child.
1: That is terrifying.
2: I know.
0: All right, these are fun facts.
1: Fun.
0: Yeah, so fun. The fake money they used in Rush Hour 2, the movie, looks so real that some extras tried to spend it.
2: Oh,
0: and
2: come
0: the
2: on.
0: Secret Service wound up raiding the prop company that makes it, seizing the money, and accusing the company of counterfeiting.
2: I mean, the extras, how dumb do you have to be to think they're handing out real money, dude?
0: Mm-hmm. Well, I think
2: that's
0: they knew,
2: dumb.
0: But they...
2: Oh, they were like, maybe I'll get away with it.
1: Yeah,
2: I see.
0: The highest grossing actor of all time is Stan Lee, thanks to his cameos in pretty much every Marvel movie.
2: Hilarious.
0: Wow. That's interesting.
2: Those were pretty great, though. He just kind of like, he'd be a bartender, he'd be a guy across
0: is that
2: the
0: Stan
2: room.
0: Stan Lee?
2: Yeah, just hanging out.
0: Stan Lee. Let's see, Peter Billingsley, a.k.a. Ralphie from A Christmas Story, was an executive producer on Iron Man.
2: Ooh.
1: Really?
0: Did you know that?
3: No.
0: Yeah,
1: look
0: I didn't
1: Ralphie
0: know that either.
1: No.
2: I hope he gets residuals from that movie.
0: Yeah. That's a fun
2: Wouldn't
0: fact.
2: Wouldn't that be great, how long that movie has lasted?
0: Yeah.
2: And you're
0: oh, yeah.
2: like, yeah, we'll give you part of the movie, and then it lasts forever.
0: Cows can walk downstairs, but it's very difficult for them. And they'll only do it if they have to.
2: Hmm.
0: So if you've heard of how cows can't
1: Well, I've heard of this because they talk about senior pranks.
0: That's what I was thinking too.
2: Somebody
3: get the cows up.
1: A cow on the second floor of the high school.
0: Then what do they do?
1: They can't.
0: They're never
1: going
0: to go down.
2: That's rude to the cow.
1: Well, and you got to be in a certain kind of high school where you have access to a cow.
2: Right. Yeah. And then your parents are like, "Where's the cow?" Yeah. And you're like, "I didn't do it."
0: You got to have a lift or something to take it up to the second level window or something.
1: They can go up the stairs. They just can't go down the stairs.
0: Okay, okay.
2: Hopefully they have a freight elevator.
1: This is saying that they can actually go down the stairs. They just don't want to.
0: Pamela Anderson was discovered after appearing on the Jumbotron at a Canadian Football League game in 1989.
2: It's true.
1: Wow.
2: Yeah, because it was like a bat or something, and she was this hot young girl, and they got her on the Jumbotron, and she's like, with the shirt or whatever.
0: Oh, really?
2: And everyone was like, "Look at that girl. She's so hot." And so then they reached out to her, and they were like, "Hey, hot stuff. Can we put you on more things?"
0: Yeah. Most of the movie Gangs of New York was filmed in Italy on sets designed to look like New York in the 19th century. That's always interesting to find out the movies, like where they were filmed.
2: Yeah. Yes. Oh, yeah. When it's like they're totally
0: they're
2: set here
0: in
2: and they're like,
0: state.
2: Just kidding, it was Canada.
0: Yeah, exactly.
2: All of my favorite thing on the planet is all of the like the Hallmark Christmas movies, those really ridiculous ones.
0: Yeah.
2: They're all filmed in Toronto or in Canada somewhere. So they're all very like the themes are all similar. It's like wood cabin, forest of trees, because Canada's like, come here, film for cheap. Let's go.
0: Yeah. There's HGTV or something. There are always these remaking houses and stuff, but it seems like it's always in Canada too. Mm-hmm. Same kind of thing,
2: cheaper
0: probably.
2: To film. Atlanta gets a lot of the movies and shows too because they make it cheap.
0: Mm.
2: We should make it cheaper so they come here.
0: Yeah. Vermont only has 10 incorporated cities. For comparison, Illinois has 1,299.
2: Weird.
0: So Vermont, 10 cities. Alexander Hamilton misspelled the word Pennsylvania on the Constitution. He forgot one of the N's in Penn.
1: Oh, no.
0: Isn't that wild?
4: That is wild.
0: I never knew that.
2: That is crazy.
0: And finally,
4: well, when you're writing by pen, I mean, come on.
1: And he was up all night doing all that stuff.
2: Plus, there was all that fighting going on. He was cheating on his wife. There was a lot going on.
0: And that dust in their wigs.
2: All the dust.
1: Yeah.
2: Do you ever see videos of like British courtrooms where they wear still the weird, creepy white wigs?
0: Yeah.
2: Like, you can't be a judge unless you put this flap of gross fake hair on your head.
0: What's that all about?
2: Why are you still doing that? That's disgusting.
0: Elvis's best-selling album was Elvis's Christmas album.
2: Oh.
0: It's also the best-selling Christmas album overall.
2: Of all time.
0: Of all time.
1: More than Mariah Carey?
0: Yeah. It's sold over 10 million copies. That's what it says right here.
1: Dang, Elvis.
0: You would think Mariah Carey.
1: 10 million doesn't even sound like that many.
0: Yeah. I don't know.
2: I mean, maybe it's just Christmas in general. Like, if you think about like the percentage of people that don't celebrate it, all the globe and da-da-da, maybe it's that. I have no idea.
0: It is 7:54 here on the Smiley Morning Show. If you just joined us, we are celebrating the bridge of 56th Street opening.
1: We think the bridge. We think we're still confirmation.
0: We're still thinking we don't have confirmation.
1: So,
0: well, here, if anybody's out there, let me do this.
1: Yes.
0: If you're in that area or you just went across it, call into our show and let us know.
1: Yes.
0: Because we want to verify this. Because they said it was done last night.
1: 56th Street.
0: Yeah.
1: You can now, according to NDOT, they said it would be open. You can go northbound on 465. That has been closed from 56th Street for at least a year, if not longer.
0: Okay, so the phone number is 228-1099, if you can confirm this.
1: Yes.
0: 228-1099.
1: Yes, and then we have some problems on the northwest side, 465 northbound between 86 and 96. The center lane is closed. On the southwest side, 465 eastbound between Mann and 69, there is a crash. And then 465 westbound between Meridian and Bluff, there is a crash there.
0: There's a comedian by the name of Riley Green. Oh, no, sorry, he's not country.
2: He's a country singer.
0: He's a country singer. Sorry, my bad. He's going to be at, Ruoff Music Center?
2: Yeah.
0: He must be a very popular one.
2: He's a very popular one.
0: Okay, I did not know.
2: It's true.
0: Okay.
1: Does he sing about beer or does he sing about whiskey?
0: Great question.
2: I think we've got a couple of those things
1: going
0: on at once.
1: Like both?
2: Yeah,
1: Well, that's crazy.
2: I know, it's
0: that's almost
2: unique.
0: Too much.
2: For a country singer. He's got If It Wasn't for Trucks, that's the name of one of the songs.
0: I'm sorry,
1: so he's more trucks than beer.
2: Numbers on the Cars is another great one about racing cars, I think.
1: Okay, he's more automotive than liquor.
2: I hope
1: liquor.
2: She's drinking tonight.
1: Oh, okay, never mind.
2: Get That Man a Beer.
1: Okay, here we go. This sounds country.
2: Jesus and Wranglers?
0: No. Oh, no, don't.
1: Jesus
0: no
1: and Wranglers.
2: From the if It Wasn't for Trucks album from 2020. That's what I've been told. That's just a country saying in general, right?
1: Okay.
2: Uh-huh. That's okay. Some good ones.
0: I was just looking them up, see if Greens. I could play some of it.
2: I Wish Grandpa Never Died.
0: Oh, my gosh.
2: 2019.
0: That's hilarious.
2: Soundtrack to Summer. Yeah.
0: Think As You Drunk. Think As You Drunk is one.
2: Uh-huh.
0: Let me play that one. Think As You Drunk.

0: There we go. We've got Andrew calling in. Andrew.
1: Hi, Andrew.
2: Hello.
0: What do you see out there?
2: It is not open.
1: Oh.
0: The bridge is not open.
1: Man.
0: Oh, man.
1: Oh, that's so
0: sad. We're talking about, again, the 56th Street Bridge.
1: 56th Street on the east side going northbound on 465.
0: Where are you at right now, sir?
2: I'm in Lebanon currently, but I just came through there because I heard you guys talk about it this morning, and I tried to go that way, and I had to get back on.
1: Oh, I'm so sorry.
0: We apologize. That's why we wanted to know.
2: Get back on.
0: That's why we wanted some confirmation.
3: Thanks for testing it for us.
0: Mm-hmm. Yeah.
2: No problem. Let everybody know so they don't make that same mistake.
1: Okay. Sounds like it's going to open soon.
0: Open soon. We'll let you know as soon as we know. We will not lie to you again. We promise. Thank you. Promise not to lie.
2: Thank you.
0: Smiley Morning. Thank you. Smiley Morning Show. 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

0: play soccer.
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4: Yes.
3: World Cup full swing, men's. USA men's plays Turkey tonight, 10 o'clock. And we've got tickets for you to go to an Indy 11 matchup.
4: Ooh.
3: How about that? We'll put you in the PBR party deck section, which is pretty badass. But we're looking for your best goal. Call in. Tell us what your name is. And then we'll let you go at it. Not might back away from your phone a little bit.
4: Might.
3: We'll take a several calls. And we'll find our favorites. We'll give them tickets to Indy 11. Indy 11, baby. Get into it. It's soccer. It's soccer time. Suckers. It's 8:02. Smiley Morning Show. We now know the 56th Street Bridge is not open.
5: Ugh. Got it.
3: But it should be opening soon.
4: Yes.
3: Any other things to avoid this morning?
4: There actually are several.
3: Okay.
4: On the northwest side, it's 465 northbound. There's a crash between 86 and 96. Two left lanes are closed, and the delays are getting bigger and bigger over there. Then on the southwest side, 465 eastbound between Mann and 69, there is an accident. And then 465 westbound between Meridian and Bluff, there's an accident there as well.
3: Okay, calls are coming in for our thing. We'll get to that in a moment. First, let's get your news on real quick here. Also, we've got the throwback throwdown a little bit later. If you can hang with us for a while, I got Dave Matthews Band concert tickets to give away.
5: Oh, yeah.
3: Big weekend, Friday and Saturday.
4: Yeah.
3: Ruoff Music Center. Get into it. Get into it. Here's what's going on in the news. Story number one.
6: Voters in Carmel will have to decide in November whether to approve a property tax referendum that would help Carmel Clay schools maintain just where they are right now. This comes as the Carmel Clay board signed off on the plan to be placed on the ballot last night. So if approved, the referendum would generate nearly $62 million over 8 years. The school board will set a rate every year that the taxpayers will pay based on their property tax values.
3: Number two.
6: Well, there's some good news if you're looking for

0: question, obviously, over AI. They said is good judgment and oversight, but they definitely need more help. So if you are looking for a new job, they recommend writing a cover letter. I can't imagine that. That highlights your accomplishments. So
1: okay.
0: Who knows?
1: All right. Number three.
0: The U.S. Senate rejects an effort to limit President Trump's authority to take military action against Iran. In a late-night vote, the Senate blocked a resolution that would have required congressional approval for continued U.S. military involvement. The measure failed 50-47, with two Republican senators joining most Democrats in support of advancing the proposal.
2: And now, Smiley's Sucky Sports Report.
3: You suck!
1: I'm just reading that Country Roads Take Me Home
4: is
1: becoming the World Cup victory song for U.S. men's national soccer.
5: It is very funny to watch them all sing it.
1: Isn't that wild?
5: I know.
6: It is weird.
5: Our old producer Cole.
1: Yeah,
5: he loves that song.
1: Yes.
6: And then my daughter sang it at a bar in Williamsburg, Virginia.
1: Really? Oh, that's hilarious.
6: Because we were singing it driving to Williamsburg through Virginia.
5: Oh, cute.
1: So, I bet we'll be hearing this a lot tonight.
5: Yeah.
1: I'm a feeling.
6: I hope so.
1: I hope so, too, yeah. Yeah. Take me home, Country Roads. That's wild. Okay, all right, well, the Fever lost to the Phoenix Mercury last night. And there were some calls that were from the refs that were odd. Some that should have probably been called, specifically on Caitlin Clark.
5: Uh-huh.
1: Coach Stephanie White was livid after the game. Take a listen to what she said.
7: It's absolutely egregious and utterly disrespectful. And then number two, you're coming in here aware of what happened two nights ago? And that still happens?
1: Whoa. Ouch.
7: Absolutely unacceptable. Absolutely unacceptable. And the reckless closeout that they actually reviewed? And the foot still comes down on top of the defender's foot that wasn't upgraded? Absolutely disrespectful. We have a generational talent and a WNBA superstar who had two cheap shots right there that weren't called. And I just say again, absolutely unacceptable.
1: Absolutely unacceptable.
8: No, absolutely not.
1: Thank you, Tina, for adding to that. Thank you. Well, the Fever will play the LA Sparks coming up Saturday at Gainbridge Fieldhouse. In baseball news, our Indians beat the Scranton Wilkes-Barre Rail Riders yesterday. Yeah, the series continues tonight at Victory Field. It's Thirsty Thursday. We did learn, what is it? What's the beer that they're doing for cheap?
4: Oh.
1: Do you remember?
4: It wasn't, hold on, I can it wasn't it PBR. There's so many things
6: Budweiser?
4: Happening tonight.
1: No, it wasn't Budweiser.
6: Bush.
1: It was
4: Bush Light.
1: Bush.
4: It was $3 Bush. Draft beers, Thirsty Thursday. It's also IU Hoosiers night.
1: Oh, yeah.
4: So you can see the championship trophy. The old oaken bucket will be there.
1: Don't
4: there's
1: do
4: a
1: the
4: couple
1: players.
4: Of football players that
1: don't
4: are going to be there.
1: Don't do
4: and
1: it.
4: Guess what? The belt buckle ticket package is happening.
1: The I'm what? Sorry.
4: It's the belt buckle ticket package. So if you buy a special ticket, you'll get an exclusive Indians belt buckle.
1: Okay. All right. Calm down over there.
4: There's one more thing. Okay. There's right. live music with Clayton Anderson before the game.
1: Now you got
5: whoa.
1: Me. Now you got me.
5: Right? The belt buckles make
1: Clayton
5: sense.
1: Clayton Anderson. We got to have this guy on the air.
4: Yeah.
1: You know what I mean? He's got these honky-tonk bars he's placing everywhere.
4: Yeah. Everybody here knows him. You should just call him.
1: Will speaking
5: and I
1: of
5: were
1: IU,
5: at an event where he was performing.
1: Oh, really?
5: Yeah.
6: Yeah, we were.
1: Didn't he get a start kind of playing at bars at IU? I think that's kind of where his roots was.
4: I don't have
1: so
4: any
1: so that makes
4: idea.
1: Sense. He's at IU night. That's I mean, yeah. I'm wondering okay. if that's all connected there.
4: Maybe.
1: I don't know.
4: But
1: call
4: you can
1: in.
4: Get an Indians belt buckle.
1: No.
4: You can watch Clayton Anderson, and you can touch the old oaken bucket.
1: So it's kind of country night, and it's IU night.
4: Yeah.
1: And it's also Thirsty Thursday.
6: Oh, that's God. Too much.
1: Well, Tony gets
6: generous.
1: So excited about the themes for Victory Field. You know, she always likes to talk about Cheerios
5: she
1: and Dollar Menu now.
5: It,
1: and
5: she
1: screams
5: very extra.
1: Piercing
5: not in the
1: earwig.
5: Stadium
4: you
5: now.
4: You guys, it's Thirsty Thursday.
5: You have a microphone literally
1: right
5: in front of
1: it.
5: Your lips.
1: You're right on the microphone. You don't need to scream.
5: You don't. There's no screaming
1: we
5: necessary.
1: We don't care for it. Anybody, no one does.
5: Take it down.
4: Clayton Anderson is performing live. You can get a belt buckle for
1: why?
4: God's sake.
1: Oh, gosh. All right. You can go
6: a
1: home
6: whole
1: now.
6: Real belt buckle?
4: Yes.
6: Oh, man.
4: Look at it. It's beautiful. It says the INDY.
6: Do belt buckles go on to like a real belt, like a belt that you already got?
1: Sure. Yeah.

0: Yeah, sure. you get belts and you can like, switch them out.
1: Yep.
2: So but if I have a belt that already works, the buckles, does that go on top of the buckle?
0: Good question.
2: Or do you have to buy a special belt that requires a buckle?
1: Probably.
2: I'm just saying because I don't have any belt that doesn't already buckle with a buckle.
1: I get it. Okay.
2: I just didn't know if I could wear my belt buckle on top of my belt.
1: This has been good. Now it's time.
0: You need a belt buckle belt.
1: Okay.
0: Because you have to ensure that your belt buckle belt specifically designed to have the buckle swapped.
1: It's also a little thing to have.
0: Tchotchke.
2: A lot of good it does me. My belts already have buckles.
1: Some people have collections.
0: It's not a little thing. It is a large belt buckle.
2: So unless you're giving me a special belt too, what good does this do me?
0: Well, you know.
1: Okay, Hoosiers, are you ready for the goal call challenge here on the Smiley Morning Show, brought to you by the Indy 11? Oh, hell yeah. Here we go. Now listen up, because we got to judge. We got to be the judge here. Anthony, are you ready?
3: Yes.
1: Anthony, tell me a little bit about yourself.
4: Okay, Hoosier, are you
0: ready? Turn down your radio, Anthony.
1: He hung up. He's scared. He's gone. All right, let's go to next call. Tom, are you there?
5: Yes.
1: Are you? Tom, everybody's so serious this morning.
0: I know.
1: Yes. Okay, Tom, tell me a little bit about yourself.
5: I love breakfast corn dogs.
1: Breakfast corn dogs.
0: We've talked to him before.
6: Yeah, okay. We know all about Tom.
1: I'm gonna say hit it, and then you're just gonna give me your best goal, okay?
5: You got it.
1: Okay, go.
4: Go! USA!
1: Okay.
0: That was great.
6: Oh, I like it.
0: That.
1: Do they normally scream at the end of goal, the country that they got the goal?
6: No.
1: Okay.
6: No.
1: I didn't know if I missed that, but I did like that added thing.
2: I mean, they could.
1: Yeah.
2: Goal. There's no rule against it.
1: USA. Okay. That was good. All right. Let's. So far, we like yours. Now let's go to Save. Save. Maybe Save.
0: Hello.
7: Hello.
1: Hi. What's your name?
2: Hello.
7: Faith.
1: Okay.
2: You gotta
0: All
2: have.
0: Right, we're ready for you that goal have
2: safe,
0: challenge.
2: Safe, safe. You gotta have safe, but they
0: saying faith.
1: Well, I guess it would be nice if I could touch your body. You know, not everybody has got a body like you. Yeah. Well, I need some time off from that emotion. Yes, George Michael.
0: Yep.
1: Thank you. Faith album.
2: Is her name Faith?
1: I don't know.
2: Or Safe.
0: Let's let her do the goal.
2: Or Safe.
1: Oh, yeah. What is your name?
7: It's Faith. You were right. If I had a nickel for every time somebody sang that song to me, I'd be pretty rich.
2: Well, you gotta have faith,
1: baby. Okay, ready? Hit it.
7: Go!
6: The phone's ruined everything that we do.
1: Yep. She's still doing it. Hold on. Yeah, nice. Yeah. Hey, try this. I want to just do a little test on the air. Back off from the phone a little bit and then do it again.
0: Like hold it away from you.
1: Yeah. So hold a little bit back. Go.
6: Nope, it still cuts it out. It's too loud.
0: I have another experiment.
1: Okay.
6: I know we're breaking our rules.
1: Yeah.
6: Put it on speakerphone, Faith.
1: Okay.
6: Are you on speakerphone now?
7: Yeah.
1: Okay.
6: Try it again. Back off a little bit and then do it again.
1: Go.
7: Go!
1: We're going to kill her because she's done this. She's going to run out of air.
0: I mean,
1: we're actually going to murder her.
0: She's doing her best. She's doing a great job.
6: Do you think speakerphone worked better?
0: Yeah, I do.
6: We're going to have to break the rule for goal challenge.
1: Oh, my gosh. Yeah, we can. All right, here's Luna. Luna!
8: Hello.
1: Hello. How are you today?
8: Good.
1: Good.
2: Well, you gotta have Luna.
1: Luna. Luna.
2: Luna. Luna.
1: Okay, I'm gonna say go, and you're gonna give us your best. Oh, are you on speakerphone?
8: Yeah.
1: Okay. Good.
2: Good.
1: Ready. Set. Fire it off.
8: Goal!
1: Yeah. That might be my favorite.
0: Luna.
2: But all right. It's also unfair because we didn't do that for Tom. We did. Yeah. We figured out
1: That's
2: the speakerphone trick.
1: That's true. Well, I liked his anyway because he did the USA twist at the end.
0: Yeah.
1: All right. We're going to make some winners here. We will have the goal call challenge all this week. I guess tomorrow's Friday, isn't it? So just today and tomorrow. Mm-hmm. Keep listening for your chance to win some Indy 11 tickets. And we'll put you in that PBR deck. Okay, that's where the potty's at, and PBRs are flowing. $3, I believe, and you pick the soccer match too, your favorite Indy 11 match that works for your schedule. 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
33: For more than a decade, the Environmental Working Group has put out a list of the so-called Dirty Dozen. These are the non-organic produce contaminated with the highest levels of pesticides. Well, this year, spinach topped the list, followed by kale, collard, mustard greens, strawberries, grapes, nectarines, peaches, cherries, apples, blackberries, pears, potatoes, and blueberries. Now, all these fruits and vegetables are part of a healthy diet, so no one is saying you shouldn't eat them. Point is, though, you could consider buying these items organic if and when you can, and then taking extra care when you wash them. The FDA recommends rinsing all fruits and vegetables, even the ones that are organic, under running water that is slightly warmer than room temperature. Don't use soap, bleach, or any fancy produce washes. I'm Dr. Sanjay Gupta, helping you live a better life.
34: 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Here's some things you may have missed overnight, brought to you by Zero Res.
35: If you've got a super long commute, it might be bad for your health. People who have a commute longer than 15 minutes have higher blood pressure and have more illnesses than people with shorter commutes, and they tend to be a lot grumpier when they get to work and when they get home.
36: You haven't moved in ages. You know what our town could use? One of those bullet trains. Take you from downtown to the Shark's Nest at 200 miles per hour.
37: You gotta take that straight to the mayor.
36: Let's do it.
37: I feel good about this. Really good. And not just because I'm on OxyContin.
35: If you feel like you're breaking out a little bit more than usual, ladies, you might just need to have a little bit of self-pleasure time.
38: Is that where I get the quiver shakes and I'm transported to a ghost purgatory on a beam of light and then I ask for forgiveness?
35: More group pleasure. Apparently, that peak moment releases oxytocin, which is the hormone that accompanies pleasure, but it also decreases cortisol, which is stress, so you're less likely to break out and get rashes if you are enjoying them regularly.
39: Well,
0: I'd say you're cured.
35: And if your relationship isn't quite up to par to have those moments, you might want to just start cooking together.
1: I thought it could be a fun activity if we had a make-your-own-pizza night.
37: Well, we could order Domino's.
1: Come on, this'll be fun.
35: Apparently, cooking with your partner makes for a more satisfying relationship, a new study found. Nearly 83% of the couples they talked to who said they cook together regularly rated their relationship as excellent.
1: Everyone gets their own crust, and you can choose from any of the items. It could be olives, it could be pepper.
35: Compared to only 26% of people who rarely or never cook together.
1: You can put anything you want on your pizza.
37: Yeah, I'm putting a Domino's pizza on my pizza.
2: Got more for you coming up in Nikki's Quickies on the Smiley Morning Show. Well, this morning we're bringing you some of the major updates on last night's NBA draft and some even bigger news for Indiana.
3: Yeah, a couple of standout Purdue players are now heading to the pros. That includes a homecoming from one player who never really left. Former Purdue basketball star Braden Smith, a Westfield native, and Indiana Mr. Basketball is now an Indiana Pacer. He learned about his professional pick among family and friends in Carmel.
4: With the 38th pick in the 2026 NBA draft, the Chicago Bulls select Braden Smith from Purdue University.
3: So that's exciting, right? He went 38th overall to the Bulls before the trade, back to the Pacers.
5: Nice.
3: So that trade involves last year's second round pick, Cam Jones, a swap of future picks and cash going to Chicago. Smith worked out for the Pacers just last week alongside his former teammate, Trey Kaufman Wren. And we've got a big shout out to give to TKR this
5: Do
3: morning.
5: It.
3: He got picked 59th by the Minnesota Timberwolves. Kaufman Wren is from Sellersburg, Indiana, so it was a really fun night to be a Boilermaker and now a Pacer. Now, Purdue hasn't had two players selected in the same NBA draft since 2011.
5: Oh, okay, look at that. I bet you're probably asking who won that soccer match last night, Mexico versus Czech Republic.
6: I was like, how am I ever going to get through my day without knowing?
5: I will tell you, 0-3, it went to Mexico.
6: All right.
5: Ole, ole, ole.
37: Go!
5: Go! My buddy Rodolfo Rodo and Charity went to Estero nightclub. Now, do you remember, what was it called? It was a country line dance place over there in Carmel.
6: Or
5: Castleton, really.
6: Oh, yeah. Not 8 seconds, but the
5: Saddle Up. Saddle Up. So that's what it is now. And
6: oh, it's a club.
5: So it's not the Saddle Up anymore. But they went and they were sat out outside of it. It was like, should
6: we
5: go in?
6: And it's called what?
5: Estero nightclub.
6: Okay.
5: So they were like, should we go in? And they went in, and it ended up being a nice viewing party for Mexico. That's what they saw it on the internet.
6: Okay.
5: And they had mariachi band during in between things.
6: I'm looking it up. It looks very crowded. Like people are going there. Oh, yeah.
5: I didn't know.
6: Nightclub. It looks fun.
7: So it's a Latin nightclub.
6: I don't know.
5: It sounds like it is.
6: Yeah.
5: Estero
6: everyone's
5: nightclub.
6: Dancing.
5: But pretty
6: I can
5: cool.
6: tell you that.
5: Yeah.
6: They got DJs and lights.
7: There's a local radio station that's just called Foreign Channel.
5: Foreign Channel.
7: I don't remember the
5: radio.
7: Don't know. Yeah, here in Indianapolis.
5: Really?
7: And Lincoln has discovered there are other radio stations besides mine.
5: Yeah.
7: Besides ours.
5: Uh-huh.
7: And he likes a tune. And for whatever reason, he likes to listen to the Spanish channel here in town. And they were doing a live call of the World Cup match last night.
5: Get out of here.
6: Oh, that's fun.
7: I was like, that would never happen on any other radio station.
5: No.
7: We should run.
6: I don't think it's legal to do
5: well,
6: that.
5: Well, we can't.
6: But maybe the
5: since that's Mexico,
6: who knows?
5: You know, if it was an American broadcast, I don't know.
6: Yeah, they could be like piping it in, like maybe they have that. But we have three stations actually here in Indy.
7: I think it's funny because on the feed, what is that called? The
6: RDS.
5: Yeah,
7: it just says foreign channel.
5: It just says foreign channel.
7: Yeah, it says
6: that's
7: foreign.
6: Strange because it's not what they're called.
5: That's not like Radio Latina.
6: There's Radio Latina, La Mega, and Exidos.
7: Yeah, I don't know which one, but we had the game on the phone because I had high school soccer practice last night for coaching. He comes with me to help sometimes, you know, shag balls.
6: Oh, that's fun.
7: Shag balls and things. And then he was watching the match on the way home and then tuned to that station and it was the call of the game.
5: That's
7: I was like, this is unbelievable.
6: That's awesome.
5: It's 8:27 here on the Smiley Morning Show. Coming up, we'll get to Nikki's Quickies and then we'll actually have a chance for you to win some Dave Matthews Band tickets.
6: Okay.
5: Does that sound good?
6: That's coming up, right?
5: Dave Week here on the Smiley Morning Show. Yeah, the concerts are Friday and Saturday at Ruop Music Center. And we got the free tickets coming up here on ZPL. You know we do. It's all free, all the time.

0: I got her from an interview talking about the song.
1: I don't think I could have ever imagined what's happening with it right now. Like I said, every day I wake up and it's doing something that I didn't even know was a goal that I could have had. Mm. And it's just, it's nuts. It's crazy to see the ownership that the fans have taken over it. And the different demographics of people listening to the song is so cool. Just nuts to see everything happen.
0: Yeah, I mean, she's a big country star, but now she's got pop music stars.
2: I know.
0: You know, people that typically wouldn't hear her music. And now we've done it. We did it. We did it all.
2: We did it all. There, we said it all.
0: We said it all, we did it all. I got a clip of Taylor Swift delivering a surprise duet with Lainey Wilson, speaking of country music.
2: Yeah.
0: And I guess she flashed her engagement ring, too. That's part of it. I haven't seen the video.
2: Have we not seen the engagement ring?
0: I don't know. I don't know if that's a big deal. Maybe we've seen it, but it's kind of a big deal that she, you could see it maybe online. I don't know.
2: Oh, yeah, we've seen it because it's in the engagement photos. Yeah.
0: Anyway, Lainey Wilson there on stage. All right, it probably was a Lainey Wilson concert, and then Taylor Swift went up on stage with her.
3: I finally know who that is. She's over to Nashville.
0: Lainey Wilson?
3: Yeah.
0: Who is she?
3: She's a country music artist.
0: Well, I know that. Well, what else do you know?
3: Well, I know that she basically was beloved by a lot of the classic country music stars, but she's younger. She's like in between.
0: Oh, okay.
2: Yes.
3: Yeah, she's not
0: getting too poppy. She's
3: right.
0: Still.
3: Yeah, no, she's like more traditional country.
0: Yeah.
3: But still a young, attractive.
0: Interesting.
3: You know.
0: Yeah.
2: She's had like a lot of collaborations with like Dolly Parton, Miranda Lambert, Post Malone.
4: Also, Dolly Parton's gas station did open this week. I just want everybody to know if you're going through Tennessee, you can go to the Dolly Travel Station or whatever it's called.
2: Dolly.
0: Did you hear the quote that she made reference to Buc-ee's?
4: No.
0: Okay. I can't remember exactly what it was. But she makes reference to Buc-ee's.
4: I love her. She was out there for it. She's been ill lately. I've been a little concerned about her.
0: Yeah, it was nice to see her.
4: She looks so good out there.
0: You love your Dolly Parton, don't you?
2: She said, well, I couldn't leave it to the Beavers.
0: There we go. That's a good.
2: So she needed her own gas station.
0: Probably wondering why I opened up my own travel center. Uh-huh. I didn't want to leave it all up to the Beavers.
4: Hilarious.
0: That's good. Smiley Morning Show. Let's get to Nikki's Quickies. Unless we need to do traffic, Tony. I can't remember what you said to me earlier.
4: We do need to do traffic.
0: We do. Okay, a little traffic. If you're, I want to let you know 56th Street Bridge is not open yet.
4: It's not open, but it's going to open soon, they're saying.
0: When we hear, we'll let you know.
4: Yeah.
0: Okay?
4: Well, actually, when we hear, we'll ask you.
0: We'll ask you again on the air.
2: Yeah, and make our poor listeners go look for us.
0: They did, NDOT or whatever it is, they did say that they were going to open it up.
4: But it didn't say it was open. It said it was going to open last night, and then it did
0: not. I guess I didn't know.
4: Maybe the rain, who knows. The northwest side, 465 northbound between 86 and 96, there is a crash there. And then 69 northbound between County Line and Southport, there is debris.
0: Debris. Like, who's
4: Debbie? Roadway.
0: There's debris on the roadway. You guys, I am taking a supplement called Gruens.
2: Gruens?
0: Gruens. G-R-U-N-S. There's two dots over the U. I don't know. But
2: Gruens?
0: If you've noticed that this is for gut health, energy, immunity, recovery, beauty, and cognition. Can you tell
4: what?
0: How extra
4: Where
0: beautiful?
4: Where are you getting these
0: I
4: things?
0: I saw it
4: are
0: on they, TikTok and I just clicked
4: you,
0: on it.
4: You
0: I,
4: know that supplements are not regulated by the FDA.
2: Neither are things that are in gummy form as far as like the effectiveness.
0: True. I don't know, but a lot of celebrities are taking these. Okay. I see it on social media.
4: Well, if
2: They're
4: celebrities are
2: well,
4: doing
2: it's
4: that, then it's definitely worth doing.
0: I know. It's so stupid. And I got my wife eating them, too, now. They come in certain flavors every other month.
4: I just worry about stuff like that. Because it's not regulated, you don't know. So you want to find, anytime you're doing supplements, you want third-party tested.
3: Let me see that package.
4: Okay. Look for the words third party tested.
0: I'm going to do peptides. I'm going to do GLP-1s.
4: Okay.
0: I'm going to do. I'm doing.
3: So
0: everything.
3: Far, those are fine because those are.
0: I have nothing. Do I look okay?
4: You look. You
0: do I sound
4: fine.
0: All right?
3: Oh
4: yeah.
3: Boy.
4: You are a little yellow.
3: Ask
4: but
3: a different question.
0: What do you see on there?
3: Are you alive? I was just going to run this through.
0: ChatGPT.
3: Chatsley to see.
4: What does it say on the back? Does it say anything good?
0: Yeah, it says all those things you become. You become more beautiful, more cognitive.
3: Food, veggies, and fruit vitamins, minerals, adaptogens, antioxidants.
0: Those are my favorites.
4: It's not even listing them. It's just saying vitamins in general.
0: Yeah, well, meanwhile, you're sucking down 17 Diet Cokes every morning.
3: I've never heard of adaptogens.
4: I'm not pretending
3: to try to do something healthy.
2: Here's something you should know, though, Dave. The gummies contain herbs, adaptogens, and sugars that make it unsuitable for those who are pregnant, trying to conceive, or managing blood sugar and diabetes.
0: Oh, damn. So
2: they're not great for your blood sugars.
0: I thought they said they kind of play off the fact that if you're on GLP-1, this is a good supplement for you. So they actually said if you are. So I don't know.
2: But
0: that's how I saw
4: it. That's because there's so much sugar in it. They're like, we hope that you're regulating your sugar because we're about to give you a sugar rush.
0: I do. Yeah. I eat a lot of sugar, like candy stuff, you know, not as much chocolate stuff, but I like candy. Oh.
2: They are known to cause digestive issues like bloating, gas, stomach pain, and diarrhea.
0: Diarrhea. Oh, no, not diarrhea.
2: The diarrhea.
0: Oh, I didn't know about the diarrhea. Okay, Indy, it's the Smiley Morning Show. You know us. You love us. You want us. You can have us.
2: Oh.
0: We can have Nikki in her special summer. It's called...
2: Feral Girl Summer.
0: It's so feral. Mm-hmm.
2: Feral.
0: You went on a date last night again, maybe?
2: Not last night. Okay. I've got one today.
0: Okay. A day lunch?
2: Yeah, I'm rescheduling another one.
0: Is it coffee?
2: Today.
0: I don't like coffee.
2: No, this one's a dinner. Here's what I do. It depends on the person.
0: Yeah.
2: Sometimes if I'm like, I don't know, this is good to go either way.
0: Yeah.
2: A drink. And like I have to go to bed early, we'll have a drink or two, and then I go.
0: Then you can get out if you want. If you don't, you can...
2: Dinner, I have to be like, okay, I feel like I can spend
0: really
2: a whole dinner
0: more
2: with
0: commitment.
2: You.
0: Yes. Drink is a good idea.
2: Yes. Because it's very simple, it doesn't cost a lot, and you can go when you're done.
4: What if they don't drink?
2: I've done coffee dates.
4: Okay.
2: No. I've done walk dates.
0: Go ahead. I'm sorry.
2: Yeah. Well, this is what I do. What I typically do.
0: Let's go to Starbucks and then walk. Ew. They're like, no, thank you.
2: Oh, I let the person who asked me out choose.
0: Okay.
2: Because then I go, you can choose within your comfort level.
4: What if they choose a full sit-down dinner?
2: Then, as long as I feel comfortable doing that, I will go.
0: What about a massage?
3: Then
2: I
3: say,
2: I don't really have a ton of time, but what if we just did drinks?
4: Okay.
2: Yes.
4: It's good.
3: What if I said, I want to do a massage date?
2: No. I've had that offered. I've had people come to my house. They'll cook for you on the first. No.
0: No, that's dangerous,
2: thank you. Nice try. Yeah.
3: How about public park massage date?
0: Yes.
2: No, thank you.
3: We come to a public place. It's safe, but I will massage you.
5: Movies.
4: Music. Everything.
5: Everything pop culture.
4: Now.
5: Okay. These are Nikki's Quickies.
0: What's going on today in Hollywood?
2: Right. More stuff on the Taylor Swift alleged wedding in Madison Square Garden. Uh-huh. We're still not 100% convinced, but there are permits being applied for to close off the streets around Madison Square Garden July 2nd through July 4th. There's a public tent set up outside the venue that can hold 500 to 999 attendees.
0: Not a thousand.
2: We also have people inside of the Marriott in Midtown reporting out that a lot of Kansas City Chiefs players have made reservations, which they're probably not supposed to tell, but they did. And so, we don't know. People are saying maybe the third. I don't know.
0: That's my birthday.
4: They've been
0: saying
4: the third for a long time.
2: Yeah, that's
4: too.
2: Been pretty consistent.
0: If they got married on my birthday and take my boom, my thunder.
4: I know. How
0: my
4: rude.
0: Bang, I will be pissed.
4: And then America's going to take your
0: thunder. America can take it, but that's the next day. But if they take my
2: Swift takes her birthday.
0: Fireworks, don't you dare.
2: Yeah.
0: No, okay. Maybe that would be lovely, actually.
3: All right.
0: If they got married.
2: Well, then you would always remember your birthday because it was the date of Taylor Swift's
0: wedding. That's right. I can remember that.
3: Book you a room at the Waldorf and cut off a street for you?
0: Let's do it.
3: Yeah. All right.
0: Yeah.
3: Yeah. There's speculation that Dave Smiley from Indianapolis is celebrating his birthday in New York on July 3rd.
2: We might actually get to see the season of The Bachelorette with Taylor, Frankie, Paul that was scrapped back in March. So there have been some new developments since the video of her throwing that stool and everything. So essentially what happened was she and this guy, Dakota, who's the father of her child, they were always fighting. It was very tumultuous all the time. Police were called many times, all that stuff. And so there was a previous incident that basically she was on probation for. And when this thing happened, that was when ABC decided to pull the plug because they're like, it's already bad enough. And so what the courts did find, though, is that they said she didn't violate her probation. We actually understand that there was more to this story than what we saw, that Dakota had a lot of hand in creating that kind of environment in order to rile her up and then get her to react. It didn't mean that her behavior was acceptable by any means, but that's what the court found, was that he was more responsible than we thought. So they are talking about airing it sometime next month, maybe. They've never stopped editing the episodes. They got it all together as if it was going to air anyway. So there's a chance.
0: Yeah. ready to go. And plus that money, you know, would be nice. I'm sure they'd like to have a little of that advertising money.
2: Oh, there was a lot of money on the line.
4: So much money.
2: And then we have a little local, Richard Goodall, you might know best as America's Got Talent winner from season 19.
0: Yes.
2: He was the middle school janitor from Terre Haute. He'd been doing that for 23 years. Well, recently he announced that he's going to go ahead and focus on music full time. So he retired from his job. And there is a company putting together his own biopic. So what, then I looked into this company just to kind of see, was it like a smaller little indie film or what? But these are the people that put together some really big movies, including like American Sniper and I Love You, Philip Morris. And they, you know, the movies that they're finished with but aren't out yet have like Chris Pratt and Arnold Schwarzenegger. So there really is like a decent group of people behind this. Wow. And they were saying that, you know, his story is one of those American stories that, you know, from the rags to riches, that thing that we love to see is people who you think won't go anywhere, quote unquote, and then, you know, become giant and famous and stuff like that. And they had already made a movie about somebody else, a Britain's Got Talent star, and made a movie about their life. So
0: and it worked well and it was successful.
2: Absolutely.
0: Or whatever.
2: Yeah. So they think it's a great story. So we're going to have a Richard Goodall movie.
0: Nice. Okay, here's a clip from AGT.
6: My name's Richard Goodall from Terre Haute, Indiana. I've lived in Terre Haute my whole life. I was that kid up in my bedroom with the Radio Shack stereo. My favorite thing was just to sit up and listen to my music. Just a small town girl.
0: The janitor guy.
2: You know what's crazy too? We may have talked about this originally when we talked to Richard, but the reason he got on the show in the first place is because he had been singing for that school assembly. It went viral. Howie saw the video.
0: Yes, that's right.
2: And was like to the producers, go find that guy.
0: Yeah.
2: Yeah. Pretty incredible.
3: So what kind of music is he doing?
2: Well, he's got a single out now. I haven't listened to it.
0: Oh, original? He's doing an original song.
2: Yes, it's called Long Time Coming. He released it last year.
0: Okay.
2: So I didn't listen to it, if I'm honest, so I can't tell you what kind of music
3: it is. I'd love to hear what he's doing originally. You think it's on Spotify?
0: Probably.
3: Okay. Well, I'll look it up later.
2: Yeah, you can look it up.
3: And then I'll tell you guys what I thought of it tomorrow.
0: We definitely want to hear all of your thoughts.
3: I'll sing a little bit of it.
2: Okay, yeah.
3: I'll sing a little bit of it so we can hear it.
0: Coming up next on the Smiley Morning Show, we have your tickets for Dave Matthews Band. Here's what we're doing. The Throwback Throwdown. So, his first big hit, their first big hit was What Would You Say?
2: Yes.
0: What Would You Say? And that came out in 1994. It was off the Under the Table and Dreaming record album.
2: Mm-hmm.
0: So we're going to focus in on that year, 1994. So popular songs from 1994. I will play those songs for you, and you have to identify the title and artist of the song. Get it right, get a point. If you don't, penalize you 1 point. Okay?
3: Oh,
0: it's one of those games. And you know how serious I am about this contest.
3: These are songs from 1994.
0: 1994. So
3: you need to be like 60 years old.
0: Yeah. Yeah. Well, whatever. I mean, if you're a Dave Matthews Band fan, you know, probably 60 years old.
3: Yeah.
0: Or whatever. But call into the show now. 317-228-1099. Three contestants. Let's do three. Better chances that we'll get somebody that knows these songs. Title and artist. Get it right, you get a point.
3: Oh, three.
0: And
3: why don't we do eight?
0: We'll do eight songs, three contestants.
3: Oh, what? Eight contestants, 60 songs.
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5: A better life with Dr. Sanjay Gupta.
6: A colleague of mine went to a meeting of the primetime seniors the other week. There are programs like this all over the country for people in their 60s, 70s, 80s, and beyond to stay active. It's not just something to keep older folks busy. It helps to keep their bodies in shape and their brains sharp. Showing up with a good attitude is a must, and research shows that having the right mindset actually does lead to better physical aging. So if you need some suggestions to boost your positivity, experts we talked to recommended focusing on goals, which can boost your confidence. Practice gratitude, they said. One of the seniors my colleague met told her that just waking up in the morning is, quote, better than the alternative. That's true. Focus on the things you can control. Diet and exercise. And very importantly, surround yourself with positive people, because that can be contagious. I'm Dr. Sanjay Gupta, helping you live a better life.
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12: My wife got me a Father's Day gift, and we nailed it down yesterday. 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
12: You have, Producer Will.
13: Producer Will got one. You got
12: Producer
13: jelly.
12: Will got one.
14: Really?
12: I'm very jealous.
14: Which one did you get?
12: Well, we got down to comparing, if the people that know, Mammotion. Do you know that brand?
13: And then Segway. Like something you find at
15: SeaWorld. It's not the size of the lawnmower. It's the Mammotion.
12: It's in the Mammotion. Yeah, the Segway Navimo X430 versus this Mammotion one.
15: I have a Segway one.
12: And you love it?
15: It's
12: still
15: great.
12: Love it?
15: Yeah.
12: Okay. Nice.
15: So good.
12: So anyway, I got that coming, and I can't wait, because it's only going to get hotter, mowing the lawn sucks, you know?
13: Mm-hmm.
12: We have a robot vacuum/mop. In the house.
13: That's nice.
12: And now I'll have this. Robots are taking over the world.
13: Hey, right. If they're taking over cleaning, I'm okay with
12: it. I'm down with that, too. Don't take my job, but you can take that job.
13: Oh, no. What about the cleaning people?
12: Oh, no.
15: They still have to clean.
12: Yeah, we still have
13: plenty of things to clean. Okay.
12: Yep.
13: We are filthy in this building.
16: That's true.
12: Yeah, she was.
16: Robots can't clean what we do.
12: Yeah, that's true.
16: It just makes it easier on them.
12: It's tough to clean the toilets. You know, robots. I haven't seen a good robot cleaner yet.
16: Mm-hmm. No, but why don't they make a self-cleaning toilet? That's what I haven't figured out.
13: I think they do. It's just like lots of money.
16: Yeah. Oh, okay.
15: Why don't they give us a supplement that just makes poop cleaner?
16: something.
12: There we go.
16: Oh, yeah, you could get like a Kohler one, $613 if you like.
12: $600
16: isn't that bad? To not have to clean the toilet?
12: What does it do?
16: I don't know. I'm just going to look it up.
12: Okay. We got to keep moving here. Sorry. Go ahead. Traffic time.
15: It gargles and it goes, yummy, yummy, yummy. Yummy.
12: I just ate your poop. Your diarrhea.
16: Gross.
12: I just ate your diarrhea.
15: There's a big tongue that comes out of it. It licks itself. It goes,
12: That was good.
16: Guys.
12: More beans next time.
16: Let me do traffic. You're so gross.
17: Tastes
16: you're
17: like gross. Pastrami.
16: Gross.
12: Take it away. I'll kill my microphone.
16: On the northwest side, 465 northbound between 86 and 96. There was an earlier accident. They have gotten that over to the side, but the delays are still there.
12: Delays are still there.
16: On this toilet, there's like a spraying jet. So you put like a cleaning solution in the tank, and then the spraying jet comes in after you flush.
12: Oh, shoots and around and sprays.
16: Yeah.
12: But still, does it scrub or just spray?
16: I think it just sprays.
12: Because then I feel like it needs
16: But it does it after every time.
12: Yeah, that's true. So it doesn't dry there.
16: Yes.
12: Yum.
15: Diarrhea. How hard would you go in on a toilet that had big googly eyes, and when you went to the bathroom, and it goes, yummy, yummy, yummy.
12: Oh, I'd be very curious, and I would jump right on it.
16: There is one that has a self-cleaning wand.
12: Okay, here we go. Our contestants are standing by. Let's say hi to all three contestants for the Throwback Throwdown. We're going to focus in on 1994. That was the year of What Would You Say by Dave Matthews. The prize is Dave Matthews tickets. We've got the shows are Friday and Saturday. I think the tickets we're giving out are for Friday night, just so you know. If not, don't hit me. Okay, thank you.
16: Oh, don't hit him.
12: First contestant number one is Stephanie. Let's give it up for Stephanie.
16: Ooh,
12: She was born in 1988. She feels like she's going to nail this.
16: Okay.
12: She's from Noblesville. She went to Carmel High School and then graduated Purdue University.
16: Okay.
12: Contestant number two is Autumn. She's from Greenfield.
16: Woohoo!
12: She went to Pike High School and then on to Ivy Tech. And I think she met us one time. Yeah, when we were at the Pancake House out there in Greenfield.
16: Yeah.
12: Eastern Greenfield. Western Greenfield.
16: It was west. It's west of 9.
12: It's west of 9,
16: that's
12: but east.
16: Still west.
12: I feel like we went so far east.
16: We did, but that's still not the east side of Greenfield.
12: Really?
16: Really.
12: Oh, my God.
16: It's
12: Greenfield
16: Easter.
12: Is long. And I'm strong.
15: Well,
12: about to get
15: so
12: the friction
15: on. Barren wasteland, they're just like, just name it one thing.
16: Now, you say that about Greenfield, but when I go to Westfield to your house, I'm like, God, he lives so far up here. So
15: I live in a place. True too.
12: I live in a place in Westfield. It used to be Noblesville, but Noblesville is to the right of me, just a block over, and then across the street to the south of me is Carmel.
16: Wow.
12: So I'm like, I'm in the tri-county area.
16: Yeah.
12: Tri-state city.
16: No, it's all the
12: tri-city.
16: Same county.
12: Tri-city.
16: Yeah. Yeah. That works.
12: Tri-city.
16: Mm-hmm.
12: Tri-city.
17: Well, look at you.
16: Okay, can we move along?
12: Where's the booze?
15: The flowing like butter. The Bermuda Triangle of white privilege.
12: And our third contestant is Diane. She is from Geist. She met your dad in Uber, Tony.
16: Yeah.
12: Diane went to she's from Rensselaer. Mm-hmm. She went to Rensselaer High School, which is that in like the region area? Is that towards Chicago, maybe?
16: Uh huh.
12: Okay.
18: Yes, it is.
12: Oh. And then she ended up at Purdue University as well.
16: Nice.
12: Does anybody want to say boiler up?
16: Go Trains!
12: No, it's not. That's not what they say.
16: I'm
12: go
16: supporting
12: trees.
16: Them. Let me say what I want. You guys don't support them. You're all like, hey, you all the time. So I help the trains.
12: Yeah, but they don't say trains.
15: You're right.
12: They say boiler up.
16: It's my nickname for them. It's my loving, what do they call it? Pet name. Okay. It's my Purdue pet name.
12: Choo choo.
15: I think they say go trains.
16: My cousin teaches there. I feel like I can do what I want.
12: Stephanie and Diane, do they say go trains?
18: They do not.
12: Thank you very much.
16: Absolutely not.
12: Absolutely
16: Listen,
12: not.
16: Listen, are you happy that I'm supporting you?
12: Well, yeah, sure. But
18: yes, thank you.
16: You're welcome.
15: Absolutely unacceptable.
19: Absolutely unacceptable.
16: No, absolutely not.
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12: Okay, all right, here we go. Stephanie versus Autumn versus Diane, and away we go. We're going to do songs from 1994.
15: I like how the one was like, I got this. I was born in 1988.
12: I know. That seems like you'd be a little young.
15: I was 6 years old in 1994.
12: Some people just know, like, young. Sometimes I'm amazed that young people love 80s music.
16: Oh, right. Yeah, big time.
12: Maybe it's their parents. That,
16: well, that's what they listened to growing up, because I was the same. I knew all the 80s songs because that was what my mom listened to.
21: My stepkids, I was shocked that they knew the 80s stuff, but it was because of that Rock Band.
16: Oh, yeah.
21: The video game. Yeah, that's how they knew all of it from.
12: You're going to buzz in if you know the title and artist of the song, okay? So be loud, be proud. Song number one.
18: Stephanie.
0: Stephanie.
12: Stephanie, what is it?
0: The Sign by Ace of Base.
12: Oh, my God. Oh. Stephanie on fire. On
21: Boiler
12: fire.
21: Up. Boiler up. Go try.
12: Okay.
18: Choo-choo ka-choo.
12: Oh, my gosh. How offensive.
18: I'm making up my own Purdue cheers.
12: Song two. Song two.
21: Stephanie.
0: Is it I Swear by All for One?
12: Nope. No. Pedalizer. Anybody else want to steal? Satisfy your every
18: need. I don't see nothing wrong.
0: Love and Grind.
18: You gotta put your name in now.
21: Say your name.
0: Up and grind.
18: Gotta say your name first.
12: Time is up.
18: Oh. And then you say the artist and
12: that
18: the
12: was
18: title.
12: Bump and Grind, R. Kelly.
21: Okay, guys. So we all understand. You have to say your name. Otherwise, we don't know who's shouting things out.
0: I don't want to be penalized.
12: Yep.
21: Oh, okay.
12: Oh, that was you. Wait. You already been penalized.
21: So you're not ringing in. You're just saying it.
12: Okay.
21: You're telling everybody
12: you're
21: else.
12: You're telling everybody else. Don't do that either.
21: I see.
12: Okay. She's just so excited.
21: Yeah.
12: She's very passionate about it.
18: I kind of like this idea of just one person subverting the whole contest by telling the others what it is.
19: Absolutely unacceptable.
12: Oh, it is. Stephanie White. Thank you very much. All right, here we go. Song number three.

0: I know who sings it.
1: Stephanie?
2: Stephanie, go ahead.
3: I think, is it John Mellencamp? Is it Wild Night?
2: It is Wild Night. Yes, hey! Yes, yes.
4: Hey! Yay! Yay! She's back in the game.
3: On the tip of my tongue. When you're walking out on the street,
2: and the wind catches your feet. That was off the album Dance Naked, which I love that song.
1: I didn't realize that was Mellencamp, yeah. If I'm honest. Great. I knew that song.
2: It's redone. It was an older song. He remade it. Okay, song, what are we on? Song four?
1: Song four.
2: Song four, here we go.

0: Diane.
1: Coolio. Fantastic Voyage.
2: Yes, you got it. Yes. Slide, slippity slide. Don't say, just get inside. Okay, sorry. Really got into that one.
3: No, I love that song. Yeah. I love Coolio. R.I.P. Biggie Ups.
1: That was a cut.
3: So sorry. You die from disease.
4: Stephanie with 1 point and Diane with 1 point.
2: 1994, the year Dave Matthews Band came on the scene.
1: Stephanie,
2: go ahead.
1: Can You Feel the Love Tonight, Elton John?
2: That's right.
3: That's it. From the Lion King soundtrack.
1: Good job, Stephanie.
2: Thanks, Will.
3: You're welcome.
2: Tonight. Good song.
3: I remember playing that in middle school band.
4: Oh, really? Yes, I do remember when the bands.
2: What did you play, the clarinet?
3: No, the French horn.
4: Oh, so sexy.
2: I'm sorry, the French horn?
3: The French horny, the instrument you fist.
2: Oh, yeah.
5: No, absolutely not.
2: Thank you, Tina.
3: Hey, it's the only instrument that needs your hand inside of it.
4: Why is there a fist in there?
3: Because you shape the tone with the cupping of your hand inside the bell of the French horn.
2: Oh, okay.
4: Weird.
3: Yeah, that's a little bit. You could shape the tone. Isn't that fun?
2: Yeah, shape the tone.
3: It's like that thing is farting and you're sort of cupping it and throwing it into the air.
4: I don't like it. I don't know.
2: What number song are we on?
3: Nobody liked it.
4: Number
3: six. Are you kidding me? I got laid so hard.
2: Here is song six.
4: Stephanie.
1: Oh, it's the Crash Test Dummies.
2: Yeah, that's right.
3: You put the right amount of ums in it, too.
4: Yeah.
3: You put four ums, and that's the exact title.
2: Because she Googled the top 100 songs for 1994.
1: Now, this one I know real good.
2: Yeah?
1: I jammed to this song, yeah.
3: Okay. Me too. Right.
2: Song seven.
3: What happened to the Crash Test Dummies?
2: They died in a horrible accident.
3: No. I don't know.
6: That's a Crash Test Dummies
2: song. I don't know.
4: I get it.
2: Song seven.
3: It was a car accident.

0: 1994. Mission Beach, MTV.
1: Summer Beach House.
2: I don't know this one.
3: It rhymes with Kevin.

0: Okay, last song. Song number 8, which I think we know who won this game already, but just for fun.
1: Yeah.
0: It's kind of fun reminiscing.
1: Absolutely.
0: Okay, here we go. 1994. I'm a loser,
2: baby. Oh, Diane.
0: Diane.
2: Loser.
0: Beck.
3: Loser Beck.
0: Is correct. Yeah.
3: Yeah. That's it.
0: Give her a point there. And now we must tally up all the scores here.
1: Yes.
0: And what do we have?
1: Well, Autumn, no points.
0: Oh.
1: Diane. Okay.
0: Autumn, I'm going to hang up on you then. Bye, Autumn.
2: Okay.
1: We
2: bye.
1: Love you.
0: Bye. Bye, Autumn.
1: Diane, 2 points.
0: Runner-up, 2 points.
1: Stephanie, 3 points.
0: Oh, wow. It was closer than I thought.
2: Congratulations, Stephanie.
1: Yeah.
0: Oh, my gosh.
2: Thank you.
3: Those are positive scores, too.
1: I know. We didn't even have to yell at them anything.
0: I'm going to give the runner-up and the winner tickets to see Dave Matthews Band.
2: Oh, so thank you.
0: Yes, I've got enough to share.
2: So sweet of you. Thank you.
0: So, yeah, Stephanie, we'll get some tickets. Stephanie from going to Purdue, lives in Noblesville. And then Diane, who, what do we learn? Oh, they're both Purdue winners. They're both from Purdue.
1: Oh, yeah, that's right. Go Terrains.
2: Go Terrains. Go Winners.
0: Oh, yeah. Go I don't know. Yeah, that's cool.
3: P-U-do-do-do-do. Go Terrains.
0: Hold the line. We'll get you those tickets. And thanks for listening to the Smiley Morning Show. It is Dave week this week here on the Smiley Morning Show. And we'll have tickets to give away.

0: absolutely unacceptable.
1: You got to reseed the forest.
2: We got to reseed the forest.
1: Our rainforests are dying at an alarming rate.
2: Dave Matthews will be joining us again tomorrow for another round of Crasher Billy's.
3: Come on.
2: It's must listen to radio.
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2: Smiley
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0: Ooh. Crash.

0: get your news on here.
1: Come on in.
0: Come on in, dude. Story number one.
2: Voters in Carmel will have to decide in November whether to approve a property tax referendum that would help Carmel Clay schools maintain just where they are right now. This comes as the Carmel Clay board signed off on the plan to be placed on the ballot last night. So if approved, the referendum would generate nearly $62 million over 8 years. The school board will set a rate every year that the taxpayers will pay based on their property tax values.
0: Number two.
2: Well, there's some good news if you're looking for a job in the U.S. right now. It looks like recruiting firm Robert Half, they did a survey and they said U.S. hiring managers that 32% of them who eliminated positions over implementing AI are now rehiring them for those roles or similar ones. So we understand that the communication, obviously, over AI, they said, is good judgment and oversight, but they definitely need more help. So if you are looking for a new job, they recommend writing a cover letter. I can't imagine that. That highlights your accomplishments. So
0: okay.
2: Who knows?
0: All right. Number three.
2: The U.S. Senate rejects an effort to limit President Trump's authority to take military action against Iran. In a late-night vote, the Senate blocked a resolution that would have required congressional approval for continued U.S. military involvement. The measure failed 50-47, with two Republican senators joining most Democrats in support of advancing the proposal.
3: And now, Smiley's Sucky Sports Report.
4: You suck!
0: And coming up in a second, well, let's do that right now. A real-time update on Tony's son.
5: Yes.
0: Lucas is playing baseball.
5: Uh-huh.
0: What is this, at Grand Park?
5: Grand Park, Diamond 10.
0: Diamond 10, okay.
5: Mm-hmm, mm-hmm.
0: Who are they playing? Who and what are they called?
5: They are the PRP Mambas, 15U.
0: I'm sorry?
5: You know. The PRP Mambas, 15U.
6: You don't have a jersey celebrating that team?
0: Oh, okay. All right.
5: The PRP stands for, like, performance and...
7: platelet-rich plasma.
6: That's what I was thinking. And platelet-rich plasma.
0: Yeah.
5: And priorities. I don't know what it stands for. It stands for resilience. I don't remember.
0: Okay.
5: And then they're playing the Canes Great Lakes Premier 15U.
7: Ooh, do they bring chicken fingers?
5: I don't know.
0: Yeah, they should.
6: If they don't. Kill the game.
5: But I just want you guys to know, Lucas is up to bat right now. There's 3 balls and 2 strikes.

0: So it's...
1: Three balls, two strikes. That's, it's loaded. Let's see what happens here.
0: There's two outs.
1: Oh, wow, that's a big deal right
0: it's
1: now.
0: It's a big deal, but they're up 6-1, and it's only bottom of the third.
2: So not that big a deal.
1: But it's Lucas, so let's sit here and wait and see what happens.
0: He just fouled out. I mean, not fouled out, but he fouled.
1: Okay. So that's, he walks.
3: But he touched the ball. That's
0: so
3: good.
0: If you touch the ball, that means it's not a strike. Oh. You don't. You can't foul out.
1: Okay.
0: So we're going to have to wait for another.
1: We have to wait. You guys, just be patient.
0: I mean, 15U baseball, there couldn't be anything more important than this.
1: This is your
3: son.
1: It's
3: so important she's screaming.
1: Yeah, we'll sit
0: here
1: and wait.
0: There's somebody on first and second. Okay. I didn't even tell you that.
3: Who's on first?
2: But who's on third? I don't know. What's on second?
1: You know what? You should start doing play-by-play for...
0: He grounded out.
3: What does that mean?
1: Is that good?
0: So he hit it to close to the first base. They got the first baseman out.
3: All right, now we know.
2: Oh, God. He got the third out. The inning's over. He killed it.
0: Well, I mean, he scored the inning twice before.
1: So we're very disappointed. Okay.
2: That's me, too. No. In my life, I've scored twice.
1: Okay, the Fever lost to the Phoenix Mercury last night. Caitlin Clark had to leave the game in the third quarter.
2: No!
1: She tweaked her back. Did you say goal?
2: No! Not her back.
1: Yeah, there was a lot of calls that were
2: my huff and my crack.
0: Oh my!
1: There were some calls that weren't called, and there were some calls that shouldn't have been called.
0: Yes.
1: Did that make sense?
0: I don't know.
2: They fouled her neck, her back,
1: and here is
2: her hand, her crack. Mm-hmm.
1: Stephanie White, the coach, was livid after the game.
4: It's absolutely egregious and utterly disrespectful. And then number two, you're coming in here aware of what happened two nights ago. And that still happens?
1: Oh, yeah.
3: No.
4: Absolutely unacceptable.
1: Say that one more time.
4: Absolutely unacceptable.
1: Thank you very much.
2: Say it one more time. One more time. Really drive it home.
4: Absolutely unacceptable.
3: If I were a coach, though, we watch these a lot of sporting events. We see the things happening and then nobody calls it. And it's so frustrating when you have video evidence and all that stuff. That's frustrating.
2: This is woman-on-woman hate, too. Because there are female referees who didn't call these, and I don't like this.
1: Fever will play the LA Sparks. That'll be Saturday at Cambridge Fieldhouse. The Indians, baseball now, beat the Scranton Wilkes-Barre Railroad Riders yesterday. That's a lot of words.
2: We did it.
1: Scranton Wilkes-Barre Railriders.
2: Is it Wilkes-Barre or Wilkes-Barre? Or
1: no,
2: Wilkes-Barre. Barre.
1: Series continues tonight at Victory Field.
2: Wilkes-Barre!
1: It's a special night. It's Thirsty Thursday, but we don't have time to talk about it.
3: Okay.
1: Don't even get Tony started.
3: She's going to lose her voice soon.
2: Oh, if you want bush in your mouth, buckles. They've got
0: Thursday, Thursday. I said Thursday. It's Thirsty Thursday.
1: Okay.
0: You,
1: we're good.
0: It's belt buckle ticket packing
3: that we said. We're good.
0: Live music with Clayton Anderson.
3: It's just that.
0: Did I tell you it's Hoosiers
1: and
0: night? IU Hoosiers
3: night.
0: You
3: can touch yelling again?
0: The bucket. Touch the old Oaken
2: bucket. I need a clip on belt buckle.
0: I don't know if you guys know, but they won the national championship, and that trophy will be there, too. And the Big Ten championship trophy?
3: I mean, I love the Indians, but...
0: And there will be people from the football team that are signing autographs.
2: Yeah.
0: If you want an autograph.
2: There's also Touch Kurt Cignetti night.
0: He's
2: not signing autographs. He just has to sit in a chair while you touch him.
0: Guys, Bush Light is $3.
1: And we'll be
2: $3 Bush in your mouth?
1: We got this.
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12: For years, we've been talking about both the positive and negative effects of being on social media. And I would say, by and large, for older adults, social media is net positive. Not all positive, but net positive. Helps them keep in touch with friends and stay social. But for younger people, social media use, especially heavy use, tends to be net negative. In fact, according to this year's World Happiness Report, youth who use social media more than 5 hours a day reported a lower level of well-being. And researchers who study this sort of thing found that many teens wish these platforms didn't even exist, and yet they can't seem to stop using them. Experts we talked to largely suggested two things. Ideally, along with your friend group, take some time offline. 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I'm Dr. Sanjay Gupta, helping you live a better life.
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0: 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Here's some things you may have missed overnight, brought to you by Zero Res.
1: If you've got a super long commute, it might be bad for your health. People who have a commute longer than 15 minutes have higher blood pressure and have more illnesses than people with shorter commutes, and they tend to be a lot grumpier when they get to work and when they get home.
2: We haven't moved in ages. You know what our town could use? One of those bullet trains. Take you from downtown to the Shark's Nest at 200 miles per hour.
3: You gotta take that straight to the mayor.
2: Let's do it.
3: I feel good about this. Really good. And not just because I'm on OxyContin.
1: If you feel like you're breaking out a little bit more than usual, ladies, you might just need to have a little bit of self-pleasure time.
4: Is that where I get the quiver shakes and I'm transported to a ghost purgatory on a beam of light and then I ask for forgiveness?
1: More group pleasure. Apparently, that peak moment releases oxytocin, which is the hormone that accompanies pleasure, but it also decreases cortisol, which is stress, so you're less likely to break out and get rashes if you are enjoying them regularly.
5: Well, I'd say you're cured.
1: And if your relationship isn't quite up to par to have those moments, you might want to just start cooking together.
6: I thought it could be a fun activity if we had a make-your-own-pizza night.
7: Well, we could order Domino's.
6: Come on, this'll be fun.
1: Apparently, cooking with your partner makes for a more satisfying relationship. 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
6: Everyone gets their own crust, and you can choose from any of the items. It could be olives, it could be pepper.
1: Compared to only 26% of people who rarely or never cook together.
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7: Yeah, I'm putting a Domino's pizza on my pizza.
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13: Americans, your country is so beautiful.
14: I just love the people that come here and just love our country, our food, our customs, things like that.
1: You guys were talking about those videos yesterday, so I was like, I'm doing just this for a while. And it is so heartwarming. My favorite thing is how the people are, especially in Europe, they talk about how we were told such horrible things about you.
14: Yes.
1: We were told
14: yes.
1: how awful you all are.
14: Yeah.
1: And we didn't
14: that.
1: Realize, like, the people are not the government. The people are not what we see on the news.
14: Right.
1: Yeah. They're very kind and sweet.
14: Yeah, here is.
15: I will say the only thing that I've seen that is negative that we're really getting some backlash about, and I agree, is the tipping culture.
14: Yeah.
15: They are used to, like, a tip is something that is not expected. It's appreciated, and their servers are paid a good wage.
14: Yeah.
15: So they're going to get paid regardless of whether or not you tip versus, like, they are living off of our tips.
1: A couple
15: right.
1: bucks an hour.
15: Yeah.
1: We tip so they can eat.
15: Right.
14: Yeah.
15: Yeah.
14: Yeah, that's true. Let's see. Here's a Brit.
16: Guys, I think we owe you a big apology. Because what we think America's like is exactly not what it's like. But listen, when you go to America, you actually see what it's like with your own two eyes. Honestly, people are so nice here. The hospitality is amazing. People are just so accommodating, and anything you want, they will do it.
17: And the thing is, the people here are so nice, so polite. And in the UK, we think the complete opposite. We think people are not nice. We think it's very dangerous here. But it's not, guys. You need to go to America to experience it. Because if you're not, then you're missing out. You're 100% missing out of what it's like in the USA. So to me, to you, I give you guys a huge apology because us Brits, I'm missing out of the USA.
14: That's interesting.
1: Yeah, I watched that, guys.
14: Yeah.
1: And another one that I watched was a guy from South Africa.
14: Mm-hmm.
1: Now, South Africa is known for being super dangerous. Like, mm-hmm. it is just a crazy place. People kidnapped, shot, stabbed all the time. Everybody's houses have big, giant razor wire fences. Like, it's nuts. And so he was saying he was doing a road trip with the person that he was staying with from, like, one state to another. It was many hours. They just were going to drive overnight. And it freaked him out. And he was like, please, can we not do that? Because he's like, if you get a flat tire in South Africa at night, you're dead. Like,
14: wow.
1: So he didn't want to do it. The guy was like, it's fine. And sure enough, they got a flat tire at one point.
14: No.
1: And so he's like melting down. And the guy was like, hey, it's America. The most that will happen is someone stops to help you.
14: Yeah, right.
1: You're not going to die. And he was saying, I've never felt so free in my life because we just can't do that in South Africa. It's way too dangerous. Wow.
14: Here's a guy that's blown away by our air conditioning. Oh. We have air conditioning.
18: They have the craziest thing here in America. It's hot outside, but when you step in, it's like a winter's day.
14: Like a winter's day. Here's
15: you forget that all those old buildings, yeah. You know, they don't have air conditioning in them.
14: Yeah.
15: So I was confused. Like, I figured they'd have window air units or something, but yeah. I guess if you're just not used, you know, they're used to living without it.
14: Yeah, I remember going to Cuba. It was one of the stops on a cruise ship.
15: Yeah.
14: We went to Cuba, and then there was no air conditioning anywhere.
1: Did you melt down?
14: I was melting down, but we found one place, and it was like just one restaurant.
15: Yeah.
14: They were like,
15: between the ice in the drinks the air conditioning, they're like, everything's so cool over here.
14: Yeah. Here's a French dude.
19: Mesdames et messieurs, we need to talk about l'Amérique. As French, we need to stop saying vive la France and start saying vive l'Amérique. This place is incredible. C'est incroyable. I just had Texas barbecue for the first time in my life. Poof! Better than any moment in my life. And I am married and have two kids. Yeah. Oh, but in France, you have the crêpes, les petits pains au chocolat, les croissants. No, I give my left croissant for a Texas brisket. Better than anything I've ever tasted.
14: He loves our Texas brisket.
15: Oh, people That's are loving funny. The barbecue
1: oh,
15: for sure.
1: Big time.
14: Okay, this guy loves the sounds at night in America, the cicadas.
15: Oh,
14: take a listen to this guy. It's good.
20: Okay, America. I've learned to love it. I didn't think it was possible, but I've learned to love it. That sound there in the background, the cicadas, sitting on my porch and just listening to that at nighttime, it is so relaxing. I love it. I absolutely love it.
14: There is something to say about that. I remember when I moved away from the Midwest, went out to the West Coast, and there you don't have that. And it's very quiet, and you forget, and then you come back, and it's like, oh my God, this is... growing up in Iowa and now living here in Indiana, it's wonderful.
1: When
14: I love that
1: moved
14: sound.
1: Here, I remember my freshman year of college at UIndy, I would stand outside my dorm with like the people that I was friends with or whatever. I go, okay, but what is that sound? Yeah. And they just kept saying, what sound? And so at one point I convinced myself it was the electrical wires, like the wires above
14: like
1: us.
14: Snapping like electricity.
1: Everyone just said they couldn't hear it. And I felt insane.
14: You don't hear
1: it
14: that
1: took a
14: anymore.
1: Year before I figured out it was bugs.
14: Yeah. Yeah. Here's a guy that just, I think he's Scottish. He loves, American beer, specifically Sam Adams.
21: Sam Adams beer. Best beer I've ever tasted in my life.
14: Best beer in his life.
15: Okay. They
14: Sam
15: drank
14: Adams.
15: Them out. The Scottish guys drank Boston, which is the home of Sam Adams. They drank Boston out of their beer.
14: How does that work?
15: The suppliers were all out. Like, nobody could get any more beer.
14: It is a good beer. I used to drink that all the time.
15: Yeah.
14: Now there's so many choices, you know?
15: Yeah.
14: Micro beers.
21: Unbelievable. Atmosphere. The Americans have been so friendly. Everyone's been rooting for us. We've been rooting for them.
14: Anyway, America, men's soccer tonight, playing Turkey. Now, it's a late game, a late match. It's, I believe it starts at 10 o'clock tonight, so kind of late thing. So we'll have a big celebration if we win tomorrow morning on the radio. Big go, America.
15: Go!
14: We'll get Craig.
15: Go!
1: Oh, wait. Did we break the Vuvuzela?
14: I don't know. It's around.
1: We fixed it? Okay.
14: No, producer Will Scott, he's just waiting for the right moment. There's the moment. World Cup in full swing. Woo!

0: 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I'm just reading this story.
1: Okay.
0: The Scottish Sun says a beer barge sailed into Miami yesterday for the Scotland-Brazil World Cup soccer game. Scotland's fans, a.k.a. the Tartan Army,
1: yes,
0: drank Boston bars dry last week before, during, and after games.
1: Yes.
0: You were talking about this earlier.
1: Yes. So. And this is Boston where beer is born.
2: Yeah.
1: It's the home of Sam Adams
2: home
1: beer.
2: Of beer.
0: Miller Lite sent the barge to bring more pints. The Miller Lite beer barge was decorated in tartan. In tartan?
2: What yeah, tartan is like the pattern of the pills and stuff.
0: Okay. It had a sign that read, restock the Scots. So
1: I love it.
0: They got their beer.
3: That's very funny. Did they drink out the barge?
0: I don't know yet.
1: They probably will. I was saying, like, I was seeing everybody was going to all the Scottish people in Miami, sunscreen.
0: Because
1: they're
0: yes.
1: no. so white yeah. and oh. not used to the sun.
2: Their poor skin.
1: I know.
0: Smiley Morning Show has your free tickets to Symphony on the Prairie, and this is their Disney in concert. This is going to be on July 25th, a one-night-only thing. I got a four-pack of tickets. Take the family or take friends to see Symphony on the Prairie out there at Connor Prairie. Stand underneath the stars and just enjoy the music of Disney. It'd be a lot of fun.
1: Yeah, absolutely.
0: So if you want to go, all you have to do is call into the show and team up with one of us. We're playing a game called Fill in the Blank.
4: Fill in the Blank. It is time.
0: And you team up with Nikki. Do you think Nikki will win? Myself, Dave, or Tony? And we're doing Disney songs today.
3: We're doing Disney title songs. Yeah.
0: Title of Disney songs.
2: Okay.
3: Disney okay. title songs.
0: Okay. All right.
3: And here's a twist on the rule. You get a point if you get it right, but you also get a point for the most egregious response.
0: Okay. I like to do that anyway.
3: If it creates a very hilarious result, I'll also give you a point for that. But I'm the judge.
0: You're the judge? Okay.
3: Jury and executioner. Okay.
1: So judgy.
0: Couple other headlines. There's a Miami statue of former Dolphins quarterback Dan Marino was topped with an orange traffic cone yesterday.
3: Oh. Nice.
0: Scotland's
2: breaking news.
0: World Cup soccer fans, the Tartan Army, again, placed the cone on the statue outside of the Hard Rock Stadium. So
2: it's
0: getting rowdy out there.
2: Yeah.
3: They did lose.
2: The cone?
0: They put a cone up there?
2: Oh, my gosh.
0: Oh, my
2: the
0: God.
2: Scots lost. They put a cone on the head of Dan Marino?
0: Mm-hmm. Nathan's hot dog eating contest odds. Here we go. They recently released the odds. Joey Chestnut, Hoosier now.
1: Of course.
0: And 17-time champion is favored to win his 18th mustard belt.
2: All right, Joey.
0: I think that happens at Coney Island, I think, on 4th of July weekend.
2: Yeah.
0: Is that right?
2: Yeah.
0: So a couple weekends away. Let's see.
1: It's next weekend.
0: Yeah. So not
3: it's
0: this weekend.
3: Super Bowl,
1: I know. But next weekend. That's just so crazy.
0: I know.
1: June just flew by.
0: I know. I agree. Bath and Body Works is teaming up with Ulta Beauty Stores.
1: Okay.
0: Bath and Body Works is now placing their products in Ulta shops.
1: That's a big deal.
0: And now they're placing Ulta shops into Kohl's. And all of those must be at Castleton Mall.
3: Oh, my gosh.
2: Oh, Kohl's is like the Sephora.
1: No, they have Sephora.
0: They do this now.
1: Don't get us confused.
0: Sorry,
2: listen, there are very specific things from each of those stores.
1: Yes.
2: They sell some similar.
1: You don't
2: but
1: understand
2: not everyone.
1: The importance of
2: you
1: the Sephora.
2: You can't just get the original
1: Ulta.
2: Hyaluronic acid serum
1: exactly.
2: at Sephora.
0: Okay, so just
2: to
0: be clear,
2: to Ulta.
0: Bed Bath and Body Works will put their products in Ulta
1: shops. No, not Bed Bath and Body Works. It's just Bath and Body Works.
0: Right.
1: It used to be Bed Bath and Beyond.
0: Oh, that's right. That's how I'm confused in this.
1: Yes.
0: Okay, and then
1: Bath and Body Works going into Ulta. So if you want to smell like green apple,
0: go
1: to Ulta.
0: And I love that. I back in the
2: if
0: '90s,
2: it's gonna smell like the Bath and Body Works because that place.
1: Oh, now
2: is
1: you're
2: a,
1: doing it too.
2: I know. It's got
1: it
2: a
1: bed, bath
2: strong
1: bed.
2: Scent.
0: Yeah.
2: Sometimes I walk in and I'm like, whew, okay, I gotta go.
0: Yeah. Spirit Halloween stores are hiring 52,000 seasonal workers for Halloween. They have 1,500 stores in the United States and Canada. They're offering all new employees a 30% discount of merchandise.
2: That's pretty cool.
0: I mean, if you work there,
2: get your Halloween costume for free. You'll have to work on Halloween, but
1: not for free. 30%.
2: You're right.
1: My bad.
0: Okay, are we ready for fill in the blank?
4: Yes. Fill in the blank
0: time.
4: It is time to fill in the blank.
0: Okay. If I win, Ashley wins. She's called into the show. Tony, if you win, Robin wins for you.
1: Okay, Robin.
0: Nikki, if you win today, April wins. So they're waiting to find out if they get their four-pack of tickets to Connor Prairie's Symphony on the Prairie sponsored by Kroger's. Mm-hmm. Let's go.
3: These are popular Disney songs. A point for getting it right, a point for an egregious response.
0: We buzz in with
3: that
0: our
3: makes
0: name.
3: Makes me laugh. Here we go. Here's the first one. Fill in the blank.
0: Fill in the blank. Okay.
3: A blank new world.
1: Tony.
3: Hole. That is correct.
1: I should get 2 points for that.
3: No.
1: It's funny both ways.
3: Yeah, it is funny when you think about a hole being a hole.
0: Yeah. Yeah, that's true. It's hilarious.
3: We don't talk about blank.
1: Smiley.
0: We don't talk about butt stuff.
1: Nikki.
3: No.
1: Tony.
3: Nikki.
1: Bruno.
3: That is correct.
2: And you should. If you're going to attempt that, you should talk about it.
1: That's
2: first.
1: True.
0: Yeah,
2: it's important to have
1: it
2: good communication.
1: It can be a surprise.
3: Okay.
1: It cannot.
3: And we don't
0: talk about it. Surprise, surprise.
3: I can't quit you, Ennis. We did it. We don't talk about it.
4: Fill in the blank.
3: Except I'm a broke back. Blank Matata.
0: Smiley. Hakuna.
3: That's right.
4: Fill in the blank.
3: Under the blank.
1: Tony.
3: C. That is correct.
0: Nice.
4: Filled in the blank.
3: Blank of the wind.
1: Nikki. Colors.
3: That's right.
0: Colors of the wind. Oh, okay.
4: Filled in the blank.
3: Be our blank.
1: Tony. Guest.
3: That is correct.
0: I can't even have fun with this. These guys are so quick and doing normal. I feel you, Will. I'm trying to give you some good stuff, but these guys buzz in and do the regular answer.
2: I'll
3: they
2: tell
3: just
2: you.
3: Do normal.
0: While I'm trying to come up with something clever.
3: That's their job, though. Nikki and Tony do normal.
0: You do normal. I'm trying to come up with something silly. I don't have enough time.
1: I know. I'm sorry.
2: We feel a lot of pressure for
1: There's
2: our contestant.
1: Pressure.
0: Okay. If I get something, like, finally get in something funny, 5 points for me so I can catch up.
3: I'll give you 2 points for your egregious answers.
0: Well,
3: if they line up, I would have given
0: you more than two.
3: We don't talk about but then you hesitated and said stuff.
0: I know. Well, I was going to say something else.
3: What were you going to say? Dirtier.
1: Ask him what.
0: Well, I was just going to say butt relations, basically. So, but I just I tamed it down a little bit.
1: On the radio.
0: I can say whatever I want. My show. Say what I want.
3: Listen, people are behind us, and the only way you get in trouble is if they report you.
1: Stop saying that.
0: Don't explain this. Our people love us.
1: We're playing a game
3: about
1: Disney.
3: He can say butt relations.
0: I can't.
3: And everybody goes, that's Smiley. We love him.
1: Guys, focus.
4: Fill in the blank.
0: All right, let's try again.
3: I'll make a blank out of you.
1: Man.
3: That is correct.
1: Out of you. Thank you, Donnie Osmond.
0: I didn't know that one.
1: Mulan.
0: Oh, Moulin Rouge?
1: No, Mulan.
0: Oh, Mulan. Is there a Moulin Rouge?
2: Yeah, that's a movie that's Baz Luhrmann, Nicole Kidman. She's got
0: it's about
3: tuberculosis.
0: Coughing blood. Oh, no. Oh, that doesn't sound good
2: at all.
0: But
2: it's very fun. I keep telling you, you'll love it. Moulin Rouge.
0: Oh, it is fun.
2: It's all songs you like, but they redo it in a musical form.
0: Oh, is it that Beyonce song that we play?
2: Not Beyonce. And Christina Aguilera. But in the movie, they do like all these kind of 80s and 90s songs wrapped into the musical, so you'd know all the words.
0: Okay.
4: It's
2: sexy.
3: And it's about tuberculosis, sex workers. Which was really interesting. I Google that on a daily basis in my pornography site.
0: Okay. All right.
2: Oh, my God.
1: Guys, remember the contest that we're doing and what the prize is.
3: I know. I just finally had to scan my driver's license.
0: I got mine.
2: Okay. All right.
0: Eyes on the prize.
1: Let's go.
3: Now I know Governor Braun's tracking it. He knows that I look up tuberculosis sex worker.
0: Speed round.
3: Okay.
0: Time's almost up.
3: All right. Here we go. Can you feel the blank?
1: Tony. Love.
3: That's right. Blank while you work.
1: Tony. Whistle.
3: That's right. When you blink upon a star.
0: Smiley. When you bang upon a star.
3: That is correct for 2 points.
0: Yes.
3: Blank pressure.
1: Tony.
3: Smiley.
0: Butt pressure.
3: That is correct for 2 points.
1: Oh, come on.
3: How far I'll blink.
0: Smiley. Do you?
3: Nope. I'm sorry.
0: Oh, shoot. That wasn't great.
1: Tony. Go.
3: That is correct.
1: Huh.
3: Blank is an open door.
0: Smiley.
1: But.
3: You keep using
0: but. Yeah, but that works really good.
3: That was a good one, though.
0: That's the best one yet.
3: I can't give it to you.
0: But is an open door.
3: Love is an open door. It's
0: that was my best butt one. I wasted all the butts on that one.
3: Okay. You got to save the butt.
0: I know. Okay. Okay.
1: You got it.
0: Give it to me.
3: Okay. Here we go.
0: Give it to me.
3: I just can't wait to be blank. Nikki.
1: King.
3: That is correct. Part of your blank.
1: Tony. World.
3: That is right.
0: Come on.
3: You've got a blanket.
0: Smiley. Wiener.
3: Yes!
2: Oh my God.
3: You've got a wiener in me.
1: Tony.
3: You've got a wiener in me. You've got a wiener in me.
2: Terrible.
0: Who wins?
1: I win.
0: No, come on.
1: You had 5 ridiculous no, point. No,
5: 2, 4, 6, 7 points. 7 points. To my score.
0: Did I beat you?
1: Six. I have 7 points, and Nikki has 5 points.
0: All right, congratulations.
5: Is it Tony
0: to,
5: who wins?
1: It's
0: Tony.
1: Me who wins.
0: Do I have enough to give the runner-up to?
1: Well, the runner-up would really be Nikki, but I guess you.
0: Oh, is it me? All right, never mind.
5: Yeah,
0: fine.
5: But you said but a lot.
0: I do. What, so, do I have three? Three? I can give everybody a prize.
1: That's
0: the right thing. Thanks to Meza. Summer intern Meza, thank you very much. Hold
3: somebody's
0: the line.
3: Gonna have to get a gondola.
0: Somebody, no. Just, we have enough for 4 packs for everybody.
1: Yay! Okay.
0: Symphony on the Prairie, Disney in concert, July 25th. And congratulations to all our winners. And thanks for playing Fill in the Blank.
6: 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It happens. 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
17: A Better Life with Dr. Sanjay Gupta.
18: Few people now have asked me about a TikTok trend that they've come across. It's called 75 Hard. The challenge was created by entrepreneur and author Andy Frisella, who calls it a, quote, transformative mental toughness program and an Ironman for your brain. So here's what it entails. Eat a structured diet with no alcohol, drink a gallon of water, read 10 pages of nonfiction, take a progress photo, and complete 2 45-minute workouts, one of them outdoors, every day, for 75 days. Quite a challenge. We asked CNN fitness contributor Dana Santis about this, who reminded us that sustainable fitness isn't about punishment or proving discipline through extremes. It's about building habits that integrate into your lifestyle in a way that feels supportive and repeatable. If you ask me, that's going to be the key to long-term success. I'm Dr. Sanjay Gupta, helping you live a better life.
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1: Tom Rausch. They're having a summer sales event. There's going to be food and games and bounce houses and dunk tanks and all that.
0: Free, though? Is it free?
1: I know that, yes.
0: Yeah, it's free stuff.
1: Uh-huh.
0: But they make you buy a car before you leave.
1: I mean, I would say once you get there, you're going to want to buy a car. Once you see those Mazdas, you're going to get real fancy inside. Nice. And you're going to be like, this is happening.
0: I love that. Let's see here. Today's Thursday, right?
1: Mm-hmm. Yeah.
0: So tonight they're doing the Thursday Night Thunder at Lucas Oil Raceway Park. What does that mean? I don't know. A couple of races they do out there. It's the featured races tonight are the 73rd anniversary Hoosier 100. And then also the night before the 500 race. So they're doing that tonight.
1: Cool.
0: If you like country music, it's finally here. Riley Green.
1: Oh.
0: Ruoff Music Center. If you know. Let's see. Americana
2: Concert. Did you talk about the Indianapolis Indians?
0: I'm not talking about that anymore.
2: We've shouted about them for hours.
1: Just talk gently about it. It's Thirsty Thursday.
2: That might want a belt buckle, and they don't even know that they could get a belt buckle Clayton, tonight at the Indianapolis
1: Indians.
2: Is your
1: volume going up?
0: Yeah, she's getting excited. Is that the Clayton Anderson thing?
3: Tony, really quick, one additional thing about this.
2: Yes.
3: How many belt buckles are there?
2: You have to buy a special ticket to get the belt buckle.
0: Okay, so you're paying for it then, really.
2: I mean, but you can't get it anywhere. You can't just get an Indianapolis Indians belt buckle. It's limited edition.
4: Okay. I don't know. After tonight, I bet you can on eBay.
0: Clayton Anderson's going to perform at the Victory Field.
2: And it's IU Hoosiers night.
0: So there are going to be
2: football players that are there. They're going to be signing autographs, and you can touch the trophy, the national championship trophy.
0: Kroger. Symphony on the Prairie, tribute to Elton John and Billy Joel. That'll be at Connor Prairie on Friday and Saturday. Also this weekend, Dave Matthews Band at Ruoff Music Center. Woo-hoo! You'll find me there. Friday night racing at the Indianapolis Speed Roam on Friday. Indiana Market and Festival at the Idle George Museum Saturday and Sunday.
2: Indian Market, not Indiana.
0: Oh, okay.
2: What did I say? You said the Indiana Market Festival.
0: Oh, I did say Indiana. It's such a small font. I think I put it at 6 just so I can get it all on this piece of paper.
1: That makes sense.
0: It's a very small font.
2: I just want people, there's a difference between an Indian market and an Indian market.
0: Right. Native American, right? Yes. I'm assuming. Indy Cigar India. Festival and Car Show at the Silo Auto Club. Whatever that is on Saturday.
1: Okay.
0: The Star Spangled Sky Drone Show at White River State Park. That's on Saturday. Producer Will is very excited about that.
2: Oh, that's free.
0: He said, have you talked about this yet?
2: Yeah.
4: Well, it's free. That's another free thing. I think it's important to tell people the free things that are cool.
0: We're always looking for freebie stuff to entertain the kids, right?
4: Oh, yes. God, yes. So especially during the summer.
0: Then you said that in addition to that, the food trucks will be out there. You were telling me off the air. Is that true?
4: That's right. And if you ask to eat off of people's waste plates, then that's free too.
0: Oh, yeah. That's a good idea. Oh.
4: You just kind of sneak in if people leave their plates on the thing and be like, children, eat that spare rib.
2: Gross.
0: That's it for us. Thanks so much for listening. Producer Will continues.
4: There was somebody in Cleveland who did.
5: That's all, folks.
4: Maren did put her leftovers from breakfast on a trash can as we were walking back to the hotel.
0: Right.
4: And she looked back and she told me, she's like, that man just ate my breakfast out of the
1: sad.
0: Yeah. Before we go, here are today's Smiley Morning Show corrections.
6: We are not getting our next Pacer player from Amazon Prime Days. Jack Black is not Jack White. We don't know if the water in Lebanon is going to be contaminated by Eli Lilly's Tesla. Tesla's original plan was not to just make cars to speed up to hit trash cans. Self-driving cars can malfunction, even if Smiley doesn't want to believe it. Will didn't have his bathtub assistants bring him buckets of hot water to keep his bath warm twice while he orders off Temu with a coupon.
0: Please go get me more bathing water.
4: I've been on Temu longer than expected. I need a refill.
6: Temu is not the only way Chinese people have to shop. 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During her press conference, Fever coach Stephanie White did not shout jalapenos. On Thursdays, Victory Field does not shoot dogs out of a cannon into a net. Tony's last name hasn't been Moore in a very long time. Tony did not get married to her husband at Gainbridge Fieldhouse. DeMar's big charity event is for autism, not for gala. The 56th Street Bridge is not open yet.
0: Okay.
6: 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And those are your corrections on the Smiley Morning Show.
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0: 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Extra help by Tony, still screaming out belt buckles. De Kaiser.
2: You can she get walks a up. Belt buckle
0: She
2: Andy
0: just
2: Andy
0: will not stop. 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Go Men's USA Soccer.
4: Yeah.
0: 12 hours from now, right? 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
4: Where will you be?
0: Stay up. Watch it.
4: I will.
0: We will celebrate tomorrow on the program.
2: Okay.
0: I mean, if they win.
4: Regardless of the
0: result.
4: Even
0: if they don't. Yeah, they still win.
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0: Yeah.
4: We don't know who they play yet, though.
0: Okay.
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0: right. Bye.
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0: That's hilarious.
10: 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Right, and Dave, you open up the door.
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0: 99.5 ZPO, what's up? It's Will. Welcome to Middays. Very Middays.
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0: cloudy and rainy. 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
1: Teddy Swims, baby, brand new music. It's called Mr. Know-It-All. And I think Teddy Swims looks like the love child of Jelly Roll and Post Malone. I mean, go Google it. 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I need your responses so you agree with me.

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99.5 ZPO, what's up? It's Will. 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
1: Hi, it's Gracie Abrams with my new song, Hit the Wall. 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
1: I think the sound and the storytelling on this album, as opposed to previous albums, it differs just in that it's a, you know, reflection of this time in my life, which I have never lived before now, you know. I think feels to me like an evolution, but not like an aggressive, you know, left turn. I feel like the process of making this album was a very connected one for me and for my collaborators. So I think that there's maybe a degree of patience to this record that I don't necessarily feel I hear in the same way in my previous ones.

99.5 ZPL, it's Wilt's Thursday. Ugh, the Fever lost last night, and Coach Stephanie White was livid for a bunch of no-call fouls on Caitlin Clark, and she even got her back tweaked again because of the fouling, had to leave the game in the third quarter. Ugh! The Fever are back on Saturday at Gainbridge against the LA Sparks.

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Olivia Rodrigo. I thought I'd say it like the World Cup because that's happening now. U.S. men play tonight, by the way, at 10 p.m. It's a game that doesn't really matter because they've already won their group, but it should be fun to watch. You might see some alternative players. And speaking of Olivia Rodrigo, I went to Cleveland and went to the Rock and Roll Hall of Fame, and they have this SNL exhibit, Saturday Night Live Music exhibit. And they have that dress that she smeared all the cherries on display. It's all stained. Go Google it if you haven't seen it.

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Just kidding. We're still pop music. That's very popular. Ella Langley, Choosing Texas. I went to Nashville recently, and every band on Broadway, every bar band covered that song. I heard that song 1,000 times. It's not. There's no bigger song right now than that song. And also, get that ZPL app and stream us. You can stream us anywhere. 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
3: Today it's going to be in the low 80s, cloudy and rainy. All day drops into the 60s tonight. And then tomorrow, it only gets into the low 70s, but it's rainy again.
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Olivia Dean, the bossa nova queen. What's up? It's Will 99.5 ZPL. It's summertime, and you know it's summertime when the county fairs start. And Marion County Fair, you know, here in Indy, starts Friday, tomorrow, okay? So it's fair time. Go get yourself a corn dog and some cotton candy and puke it on the rides.

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L, who's going to Dave Matthews. It's Dave Matthews Band Weekend, Friday and Saturday. You know where it is, Deer Creek. That's what we call it, Ruoff Music Center. But all the people have been going to Dave Matthews for years. They're like, we still call it Deer Creek. Well, he's here this weekend. 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

0: That was Gracie Abrams' Hit the Wall. 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
14: A better life with Dr. Sanjay Gupta.
15: By age 35, two-thirds of American men will experience some degree of noticeable hair loss. And by age 50, about 85% of men will have significantly thinning hair. That's according to the American Hair Loss Association. Now, one dermatologist explained that hair loss can either be genetic or it can be triggered by stress, illness, surgery, medications, major life events. No matter the cause, a lot of men, understandably, are frustrated by hair loss because it seems like a loss of control. You can take great care of your scalp by all sorts of expensive lotions and potions, but that might not matter. There are some tried and true medications that might work, like minoxidil or finasteride. But another solution is just shaving it off, and I've heard more and more how liberating this can be for a lot of guys. That's the ultimate control of their appearance. I'm Dr. Sanjay Gupta, helping you live a better life.
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6: Today it's in the low 80s, cloudy and rainy. You can see that. Drops into the 60s tonight, and then tomorrow, no better. Low 70s and rainy again. Wah, wah.
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1: I got some good news. I'm done. Crash is in here next. That's good news. He's a real DJ. He'll drive you home. Tomorrow, I'll be back on the Smiley Morning Show. I'm producer Will from the Smiley Morning Show, in case you don't know. And tomorrow on the show, we have tickets to everything. Symphony on the Prairie. 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Get caught up, and I'll see you tomorrow. Love you guys.

0: Is this sun supposed to stay around? I really hope so. It's 99.5 ZPL Thirsty Thursday. My name's Crash. What's yours?
1: Amanda.
0: You guys have been waiting on this Zara Larsson song for like 20 minutes now. Your wait is over. I'm going to play it for you.
1: Woo! Yeah!

0: 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It's going to rain. 90% chance throughout the day, high around 70.
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Do you care that Taylor Swift's getting married soon? 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
7: For years, we've been talking about both the positive and negative effects of being on social media. And I would say, by and large, for older adults, social media is net positive. Not all positive, but net positive. Helps them keep in touch with friends and stay social. But for younger people, social media use, especially heavy use, tends to be net negative. In fact, according to this year's World Happiness Report, youth who use social media more than 5 hours a day reported a lower level of well-being. And researchers who study this sort of thing found that many

0: around 65 up tomorrow. High around 75, but thunderstorms throughout the day. Pretty much a 90% chance of rain.
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1: It's been

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you're probably familiar with Smiley's Secret Sound, which we got a new sound recently. And Aaron called in this morning and guessed zipping up a suitcase, and that is not correct. Jackpot tomorrow.

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1: 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Maybe you can listen to Teddy Swims while you're doing that. It's Mr. Know-It-All.

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1: Hi, it's Gracie Abrams with my new song, Hit the Wall. 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
1: Hit the Wall is sort of a pivotal moment in Daughter from Hell. It's the first song on the album, but it also, when we made it, felt sort of like the glue between many of the other songs on the record, thematically and also in terms of the production. It felt like the introduction to the album very immediately to me.

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2: Gotta get that. 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